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0: 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This message is brought to you by Classic FM.
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Good morning and welcome to the World News at 7 a.m. on Classic FM 91.1, the station that plays every song you know. First, a quick look at the headlines. Federal government, Ethiopia finalized deal to transfer over 100 Nigerian prisoners. Two killed, three injured as trailer hits motorcycle carrying WAEC candidates on East West Road. On the foreign scene, 12 people killed in mass shooting in Johannesburg. And in sports, 2026 FIFA World Cup begins today. Once again, good morning. I'm Dr. Alexander Otutu. Now the news in details. More than 100 Nigerians, seven jail terms in Ethiopia may soon be transferred to Nigeria as both countries conclude arrangements for a prisoner transfer agreement. Minister of Foreign Affairs Bianca Odumegwu Ojukwu arrived in Addis Ababa for the signing of the pact alongside the Attorney General of the Federation and Minister of Justice Latif Agbayemi. The Nigerian delegation was received by Ethiopia's Minister of State for Foreign Affairs and the country's Chief of Protocol. The minister disclosed that four Nigerian inmates died during the lengthy process of negotiations, judicial reviews, and ratification of the agreement. According to her, while the Nigerian government continues to urge its citizens abroad to obey the laws of their host countries and protect the nation's image, it remains committed to ensuring that Nigerians facing legal challenges overseas are treated fairly and in accordance with established legal frameworks. A deadly attack by suspected bandits on government secondary school Iluke Bunu in Kaba, Bunu local government area of Kogi State, has left three people dead, including a vice principal and a six-year-old boy. The Kogi State Police spokesperson Saliu Afufsat said the attackers, who arrived on about 40 motorcycles, stormed the area in large numbers with the suspected aim of kidnapping students and other residents. And according to the command, the divisional police officer swiftly activated a joint security response after receiving distress calls from the area, as military officers and local vigilantes already operating within the area also joined the operation. The police said security operatives engaged the attackers in a gun battle, forcing them to retreat into nearby bushes. The command said that the commissioner of police has directed security operatives to sustain bush combat operations and confidence building patrols across the affected area. From Kogi, we head on now to Abuja, where the Senate, through its Committee on Public Accounts, has ordered the arrest of the immediate past group chief executive officer of the Nigerian National Petroleum Company Limited, NNPCL, in the person of Mele Kyari, for failing to appear before it over an alleged unaccounted 210 trillion naira between 2017 and 2013. The warrant of arrest followed Kyari's absence from the investigative session on the alleged unaccounted 210 trillion naira. In continuation of the investigation, the committee directed Ajia and Bala Wunti, who served as chief upstream investment officer during the period under review, to appear before it in 2 weeks.

0: Now to state matters, it was a tragic incident yesterday as a trailer was said to have run into and killed two people, including a student returning from a WAEC examination along the Emoaha Choba Road. Two students also sustained serious injuries in the accident. Videos of the incident were seen circulating online. An eyewitness who was at the emergency unit of the University of Port Harcourt, Chris Oka, said the accident involved a trailer and an Okada rider carrying WAEC students from Emoaha to Choba. According to him, the Okada rider and one of the students died instantly, while two students sustained serious injuries and are currently on admission at the Accident and Emergency Department of the University of Port Harcourt Teaching Hospital, UPTH. He added that the two bodies have been deposited at the morgue. Rights activist Charles Jaja has asked council chairman to use funds accrued to the local government for the development of their people. Jaja accused some local government chairmen of channeling funds meant for the development of the councils and people to their personal use.
1: Think that what the minister said at the convocation arena by telling the whole world that council chairmen now receive more funds is not news to me as far as I'm concerned. All we are interested is to see how those funds are translated to impact and development of the people, their community and their livelihood. What we have at the council today in our state is that we have more funds and same fraud going on. And I think that beyond the SEC needs are really not statistics for us. We should be bold enough as well to tell his allies and friends at the council who are the council chairman today, you know, to serve you people very well and not steal their money. What we have at the council today in our state is that we have more funds and same fraud going on. And we have seen LGHMN in the time past, you know, specialize in stealing our funds to build hotels or filling stations, hostels, students and private estates in order to pocket the money. So serve River people very well and not steal their money. Because what we have today in the council is fraud. Look at Yogobo. I saw 1.04 billion naira. Yes, the man cannot even give us light in the first place, you know, but we don't have anything to speak of, to talk of. And then you see a lot of nonsense happening within the council and the Turkey of government. It's unfortunate.
0: Meanwhile, to local government matters now, the Bonny local government chairman, in the person of Abiyan Blessing Pepple, has signed the Bonny Local Government Area Fire Station Safety and Other Related Matters Bill 2026 and a bill for a bylaw to amend the Bonny Local Government Transportation Bylaw of 2002 and for other matters connected therewith. The bill will be passed into law. Pepple said with the bill has been passed into law. Pepple said with the assent to the bills into law, the Bonny Fire Station would come into effect. The Bonny chairman also assured that logistics for the setup of the fire station has been made.
2: He said that today is a remarkable day for me because the long-awaiting implementation and takeoff of Bonny Fire Station have been laid to rest. By the signing of this bill into law, Bonny Fire Station will be inaugurated on the 30th of June 2026. Let me thank you, Mr. Leader, people, officers, and distinguished council members for the attention and commitment that you have shown and demonstrated in ensuring that all the legislative framework that is required to put this bill on the path of growth has been done. Thank you very much. To make sure that everything required is put in place. The logistics to take off the Bonny Fire Station is ready. Now we have the authority to spend taxpayers' money. We have the authority to spend local government funds on the Bonny Fire Station because you have given us the impetus and the legislative powers to do so. Is that correct?
3: Yes.
2: Now that you have given us the powers, there will be no excuse. We will deliver accordingly.
0: Meanwhile, the National Union of Road Transport Workers, NURTW, in River State has denied claims that its men harassed and attacked commercial drivers around the Rumola axis. Recall that drivers operating the Rumola route on Monday had accused the NURTW of coercing members to register with the union with the sum of 11,000 naira. State Chairman of the NURTW, Boma George, while speaking with our correspondent Orwellini, said following the level of insecurity and one chance robbery in the state, the drivers who operate at the area were asked to register with the union so that their data could be gotten for identification purposes.
3: So those units that make up the branches, the chairman, we are directed that anybody operating in any of the units, that it should have data of the members operating there. Paraventure, anything, any crime take place, the person can be traced. And some people who call themselves drivers, they don't belong to union, they don't want to register, they don't want to identify with us. Good and fine. If you must operate there, we must get your data. If you don't want to operate there, quite take your vehicle and leave there. Paraventure, anything goes wrong, whom do we hold responsible?
0: The NURTW state chairman insisted that no driver would be allowed to operate the place if they are not registered.
3: Not unionizing nearby force. We are not saying don't do your transport business, but if you must do it here, we must get your data. We must know you. You must register with us for security purposes. But if you don't align, we will not also allow them to operate there. In case anything goes wrong, first of all, me, the chairman, will be called upon. And then I will call up on the branch chairman. You shouldn't, you cannot tell me I don't know. If I tell the police or the government I don't know, then I'm not fit to be where I am.
0: He, however, also gives some safety tips to passengers to avoid being victims of one chance robbery.
3: Be mindful of where you bought vehicle. All these hurry boarding, because the ones that are lining up, they are wasting their time. Those ones that are lining up, those ones are members. They know that the union have their data. They will not want to misbehave. But those ones that are hurrying, flying up and down. So the society, they should be very careful. Don't follow those ones flying around. Those ones, some of them, they may not be all are criminal-minded people. Go to designated areas, parks, to enter your vehicle.
0: Away from that, the Chief of Army Staff, Lieutenant General Waheed Shuaibu, has reiterated the welfare of the Nigerian Army officers as crucial to his administration. Shuaibu spoke through the Director General of the Nigerian Army Heritage and Future Center, Major General Tariwariri Gagariga, in an event at the Army 6th Divisions in Port Harcourt. Gagariga appealed to stakeholders to synergize with security operatives to tackle security challenges in the Niger Delta region. We'll go on a break now. When we return, we take a look at the foreign, sports, and business stories. We'll be right back after this break.
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5: And now, foreign news.
0: Let's begin with this that happened in South Africa. Police in South Africa says at least 12 people have been killed, while 9 others are injured in a mass shooting in an area in Johannesburg. Police said the attack took place at an informal settlement in Cleveland. And a manhunt for suspects is underway, even as emergency medical services were deployed to treat the injured. Shootings in informal settlements are highly common in South Africa and are sometimes linked to gang violence and personal disputes. South Africa has one of the highest murder rates in the world, with around 60 people killed per day on an average.
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0: The 2026 FIFA World Cup begins today as 48 national teams get set for the World Trophy. The tournament is being hosted by three nations, the United States of America, Mexico, and Canada. The opening fixture of the 2026 FIFA World Cup would see one of the host nations, Mexico, taking on the 2010 host, South Africa, by 8 p.m. Nigerian time.
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0: And finally, in business, foreign investment into Nigeria's production and manufacturing sector declined sharply by 50.7% quarter on quarter to 152 $2.27 million in the first quarter of 2026, down from $308.93 million recorded in the preceding quarter. The National Bureau of Statistics, NBS, in its latest capital importation report said the sector accounted for only 1.47% of the total capital importation valued at $10.37 billion recorded during the review period, highlighting the continued struggle to attract significant foreign capital into the productive segment of the economy. However, on a year-on-year basis, foreign investment in the sector rose by 17.2% from $129.92 million recorded in the corresponding period of 2025. And that has been the world news at 7 a.m. on Classic FM 91.1. We are the station that plays every song you know. Before we go, a quick reminder of the headlines. You did hear that the federal government and Ethiopia has finalized a deal to transfer over 100 Nigerian prisoners. We also told you that unfortunately two has died, three injured, as a trailer hits a motorcycle carrying WAEC candidates on East West Road. On the foreign scene, you heard that 12 people have been killed in a mass shooting in Johannesburg. And finally, in sports, for sports lovers, 2026 FIFA World Cup begins today. For your eyewitness report, kindly reach our news desk via WhatsApp on 0906-552-8838. This news was edited and produced by Harrison Justice. I'm Dr. Alexander Otutu. Good morning.
5: 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Recent data has shown a spike in the number of one-chance robberies and pickpocketing inside commercial taxis and buses around our city. To this end, we must take precautionary measures while boarding a taxi or bus to avoid falling prey to these criminals. Here are a number of safety tips you can use to avoid a one-chance robbery or a pickpocket. 1. 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Your vigilance helps keep our city safe. This message is brought to you by Classic FM.
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5: 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Wasiu Adesina faces Nacho Campos. Patrick Okeme takes on Octave Ayinda. 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
0: 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And we love it. The momentum is gathering. 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

0: good morning and welcome to Sports Extra on Classic FM 91.1, the station playing every song you know. Time check, it is 31 minutes gone past the hour 7, as you can sense, Sports Extra this Thursday morning. Lots made the rounds yesterday, from the world of basketball down to the world of football. And of course, yesterday in the NBA playoffs final, the New York Knicks came back from a 29-point deficit to win the San Antonio Spurs in Game 4 by just a point. We'll give you the lowdown on what happened yesterday in that particular game. And in Lisbon yesterday, Nigeria lost to Portugal by 2-1. And right here in Port Harcourt at the Adoke Ayomesi Marcus Stadium, we have stories coming through from match day 3 of the Super 6 playoffs this season. I am Testimony Agi saying thank you for joining us on the show this morning. And please just stay tuned. I'll be right back. All right, welcome back to the show. We kick off the show from the world of cricket this morning, where Nigeria's female Yellow Greens recorded their first victory of the 2026 Kwibuka T20 tournament with an emphatic 52-run win over Malawi at the Gahanga Second Cricket Oval in Kigali yesterday. Now, after being put in to bat by Malawi, Nigeria posted a competitive 98 over 8 in 20 overs, thanks to a composed unbeaten knack of 25 runs from Chesika Bieni. Now, contributions from Sarah A team, Favour Ese Igbe and Christopher Chukunaye helped the female Yellow Greens recover from an early setback and build a defendable total. Now, Malawi's bowling attack was led by Lucky Malino, who claimed 4 wickets, but Nigeria's lower order resilience ensured they reached a challenging score. Away from cricket story right now, let's talk about athletics. We are the second vice president of the Athletics Federation of Nigeria, Akuchukwu Agazu, has introduced a performance-based reward scheme to motivate home-based athletes ahead of the Commonwealth Games trials in Lagos next weekend. Agazu unveiled the Ben Agazu Prize for Excellence in Athletics in honor of her late father, Ben Agazu. Now, the initiative covers the men's and women's 100 meters, 200 meters, 400 meters, 1500 meters, and 5000 meters events, as well as the long jump and javelin. Now, under the scheme, athletes who receive who achieve predetermined performance standards in the 14 events at the trials scheduled for June the 20th to the 22nd in Lagos will receive 100,000 naira each. Now, she also announced an Excellence in Athletics Award for coaches, with one female and one male coach set to be recognized. Now, President of the Athletics Federation of Nigeria, Chief Tonubo Kokowa, welcomed the initiative, describing it as a commendable gesture that will inspire athletes to raise their performance levels at the crucial trials. Away from that, let's talk Formula One this morning, where Formula One has agreed a two-step plan to change engine design in response to criticism of this year's new rules. Now, drivers have complained that the near 50-50 split between internal combustion and electrical power this year need for energy management has diminished the challenge in qualifying. Now, four-time champion Max Verstappen was so upset by the new engines, he said he would quit F1 if changes were not made, but all other drivers were in agreement the issue needed to be addressed. Now, the engine suppliers have agreed to change the ratio to 60-40 in favor of the internal combustion engine by 2028, and will do so in 2 steps. Away from Formula One right now, let's talk about the famous NBA playoffs for the 2025-2026 season. Of course, the New York Knicks beat the San Antonio Spurs by just a point, 107-106, in Game 4 of the 2026 NBA Finals, in the largest comeback in the Finals history. After being down by as much as 29 points throughout the night, the Knicks battled back to take 105-104 lead under 40 seconds remaining in the game. Now, entering the fourth quarter, New York Knicks found itself down by as much as 20 points before turning up the defensive intensity. Now, throughout the back and forth contest, the Spurs' Stephen Castle nailed 2 clutch free throws to give San Antonio a slim lead. Now, Jalen Brunson had a chance to win the game with a 3-pointer, but missed, leading to OG Anunoby to fly in to tip the rebound, which was the game winner in what was a chippy clash out there at the Madison Square Garden. Reacting to the win yesterday after coming clutch to win that game by just a point in the dying seconds of that game, we have Jalen Brunson, who scored 36 points yesterday for the New York Knicks.
1: How on earth did that just happen?
2: One word that captures that all is just believe. Just believing in each other. in the process, chipping away one possession at a time. It wasn't going to be one play to get us back. It wasn't going to be one momentum play, but it was just hitting singles, getting on base.
0: Now, right now, it is a 3-1 win for the New York Knicks. And the next game, if they win, they'll be crowned the champions of the 2025-26 NBA season. But away from that, let's talk about the games right here in Port Harcourt as it concerns the Nigeria Women's Super 6 playoffs for the 2025-2026 season. Reports from the games yesterday, FC Robo Queens bounced back into reckoning in the women in the Nigeria Women's Football League Super 6 playoff, claiming a stunning 2-0 victory over Nasarawa Amazons yesterday. The Lagos Landladies, who lost the opening two fixtures to Rivers Angels and Edo Queens, scored twice in the second half. Now, it was Nasarawa Amazons' first defeat of the NWFL Super 6 playoff. And Falconer striker Opeyemi Ajakaye gave FC Robo Queens the lead 1 minute before the hour mark. And later, and their lead was doubled by Kemi Adebuyi, and they made sure that they got their first 3 points on the board yesterday. But earlier yesterday, in the first game played yesterday, Edo Queens defeated and hammered Abia Angels by 6-2. Chioma Moses scored 4 goals in the match yesterday to make sure that in the last 2 games for Edo Queens, they've scored 10 goals and conceded just 3 goals. Reacting to the win yesterday and an impressive performance by the guests, we have the head coach of Edo Queens. We have that man, Moses Aduku, on Sports Extra this morning.
3: Tell us the magic, the assessment of this game, and is this the moment that you're waiting for?
4: Well, I think Abia a good side, but we are determined. Abia is a good side, but we are determined. And Super 6 just starts. So I believe the thing we saw today, that is how it's going to be. So we thank God for the victory, and we are still focused.
0: Of course, you're focused on trying to get the title back to Benin City. But other results from the game played yesterday, Rivers Angels lost yet another game to Bayelsa Queens. They lost by 2-1 yesterday, making it 2 losses on the bounce after opening their Super 6 campaign with the win. But away from that, let's talk about the men's football as it concerns Nigerian football, where Bayelsa United have been disbanded by the governor of Bayelsa State, His Excellency Duoye Diri, following the club's relegation from the Nigeria Premier Football League to the Nigeria National League. Now, the governor also announced the dissolution of the management committee led by Tarilaye Amankwe and the technical crew led by Merumu Okara, as well as the players. Now, the unbeaten governor said yesterday that it was painful and sad that the club has found itself back to where it started, the Nigeria National League. Let's take a listen to what he said during that announcement.
5: I was making statements and appealing to players and the board to ensure that they do everything, coaches and everybody, that our club remains in the Premier Division with the kind of investment that we are carrying out in sports development, particularly against the background of investing into a 30,000 capacity world-class stadium. That is not actually only for us today. It is for indeed future generations of Bayelsans. And today, I want to bring to pass what I said and I told them when we had the Governor's Prosperity Cup, that it was not a threat. All I wanted them was to make sure that they do not go on relegation. But now that they have gone on relegation, Bayelsa United Club is hereby disbanded.
0: Now, the governor also disclosed the plans for the future of the club.
5: Board has been disbanded. The coaches are hereby sacked. An interim body will be announced in the nearest future to reorganize Bayelsa United.
0: Of course, those are the plans of the governor as it concerns the future of Bayelsa United. Remember that next season they'll be playing in the second division of Nigerian football. But away from that, let's travel to Lisbon right now and tell you that Super Eagles midfielder Alex Iwobi made his 100th appearance for Nigeria yesterday during the friendly match against Portugal, where Nigeria lost by 2-1. Now, he received a commemorative plaque bearing the number 100 to mark the milestone. Now, the chairman of the National Sports Commission, Shehu Diko, was in Portugal Sagar to make their presentation before kickoff. Now, Iwobi became only the fourth player to reach 100 appearances for the Super Eagles, joining Joseph Yobo, Vincent Iyama, and Ahmed Musa in the exclusive club. Now, the Fulham midfielder made his debut for Nigeria back in October the 8th, 2015, in a game against DR Congo in Belgium after representing England at youth level. But away from that, let's talk about the FIFA World Cup, because it kicks off today by 8 p.m. between South Africa and Mexico. The FIFA president Gianni Infantino, he sat down for a rare press conference on the eve of the 2026 World Cup, where he fielded questions about about Iran, ticket prices, visas, among other controversies ahead of this summer's showpiece event. Now, Infantino's responses to such concerns were not as poor as his infamous comments ahead of the Qatar edition 4 years ago, but they still downplayed major issues overshadowing the biggest World Cup in history. None more so than when he urged the public to just chill over Somali referee Omar Attan's visa troubles. Speaking about the troubles in the World Cup, especially as it concerns the US, he had this to say.
6: You have to accept that you've lost some control of your own tournament here.
7: Thanks for you're from BBC. BBC. You know, in 2035, I think, we hope, the Women's World Cup will be in the UK, right? Still needs to be a decision, but looks like. Would you find it normal that FIFA would dictate to the British government who to let in the country and who not to let in the country? I don't know. Maybe you find it normal. I would like, personally, on the other side, the reality of the matter is that in every country there are governments. Try to get into the UK, into Germany, into Switzerland without a visa. Try to get a visa if you are from a certain country. It's not easy, that's what I want to say. It's not easy when you have 300,000 accredited people, majority of which from outside of the US, to process them, to vet them. You don't know, unfortunately, our world is, you know, a very aggressive world, and security goes above everything, and you need to respect the decisions which are taken. And when I say to chill, I don't mean to chill and do nothing. I mean to trust us.
0: Of course, that's the president of FIFA, Gianni Infantino, calling for trust and calm as he concerns everything happening in the U.S. About the World Cup. But away from that, let's travel to Orlando right now in the U.S. and tell you that England stepped up gear in their final friendly match before the World Cup with an impressive performance to beat Costa Rica in Orlando yesterday. Now, after kickoff was delayed for about an hour by storms, Declan Rice gave England an early lead with a deflected shot as he took advantage of good work by new Barcelona signing Anthony Gordon. Now, England will now have a behind closed doors game against Miami FC to give some extra players extra minutes and work on strategy before serious business starts in Croatia. Starts against Croatia, I beg your pardon, on June the 17th. And with that, we come to the end of Sports Extra this morning. Remember, a repeat of the show later today by 6:30. My name is Testimony Age, saying thank you for joining us on Sports Extra this morning. And of course, do have a tremendous Thursday. Good morning.
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14: 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Patrick Okeme takes on Otave Ayinda. 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
1: Access to clean water is a basic human right, but not all Nigerians have access to an adequate water supply. According to aid agencies, 60 million Nigerians, or 33% of the population, do not have access to clean water. Clean water, basic convenience facilities, and good hygiene practices are essential for the survival and development of children. A commitment to the proactive development of suitable, sufficient, and sustainable water supply is needed to benefit the nation's suffering population. 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Adequate supply of water is central to life and civilization. 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
4: 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We'd like the gain to have the conversation. 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Well, 30 be good enough. Okay, let's 30 seconds. Yeah, 30 seconds. Good.
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Okay, so

Sorry, I just noticed that what I did put up on Facebook was not there. How is it possible? Anyways, it's now up on Facebook because I did put up the stories there. I'm surprised it wasn't up on Facebook. As always, we encourage you to go ahead of us and go check it out on Facebook. Okay, so let's run through the cable newspaper. Nigeria Air unveiling was staged with Ethiopian Airlines aircraft. EFCC witness tells court in Hadi Sirika trial. You know that I keep saying it, that we are living in a huge crime scene in this country. In a very big crime scene. And why do I say that? Imagine what happened during the last just a few days to the end of Buhari's tenure. We just saw, PM, they want to commission airplane. And then they gave us what they gave us. They gave us what they gave us. They went, oh, this country. Eh? Nigeria is a wonderful place, truly. We went and borrowed, we borrowed one huge airplane. Oh my God. So imagine it. Ethiopia should even be, although we remembered what happened. I think the CEO then of Ethiopian Airlines had to, you know, resign afterwards when it came up. But for three days, Nigeria was loaned their aircraft. Ethiopia gave us their aircraft for 3 days. They gave us the plane for 27th, 28th and 29th and they returned back to Ethiopia. They brought it, you know, it's just like going to your friend's house and saying, Alpha, let me use your car a little, right? And they give you their car, or he or she gives you his or her car, and then you take it to your house. So if you don't want it to fly in that day and fly out, they will question. So what would happen is, as it's coming, it will be packed for a while. I will clean it, I will wash it, I'll take picture around it, absolutely. These people in the Senate, many of them went to handshake the aeroplane. Yes, they went to handshake the aeroplane. When the plane landed, they all went excited, as if they'd, all of them. So they should not come and tell me stories. Yes. So they hired an Ethiopia. Oh, we are really a huge crime scene. You know that Hadi Sirika, his daughter, Fatima Sirika, is also involved in this case. Fatima's husband is also involved in this case. One of the companies that they said they own is also involved in this case. As fact, about 2.8 billion is a contract fraud. I am no con in this. So imagine it. He promised Nigerians that Nigerians take off if he left office. And he can't have come off. So many cough, and then has to land.

the to borrow in Nigeria. And I'm still wondering why I thought Shrimbo, even though he's not, he's no longer there, and with should just count. He'll be sure. Now we have this, but Gary has used an answer. But he was minister of the role. No, let me say we're getting corrupt. President said this the other day. There is no hiding place. That was yesterday or 2 days, but I think it was yesterday. If I'm not mistaken, I wish I can go back and look at the headlines of yesterday. And let me look at it. If I could find, yes, it was yesterday. The president said, putting all corrupt public officials on notice, no hiding place for them. Those ones that stole us, right? You are not why am I bothering myself? I'm not bothering myself though. I'm just sharing with you the story that is on the papers. This one says Nigeria Air Unveiling was staged with Ethiopian Airlines aircraft. EFCC witness tells court in Sirica's trial. The other one is in Egypt though, trying to heal. the one that fed children. Yes, she's trying to heal in Egypt. She's sick. What's the name? See, that's why I tell you that this country is a huge crime scene. The government has not also come out to tell us what happened to the 800 billion naira that they said they deducted from the FARC account for campaign that went into the Renewed Hope that caused problems between the APC governors, where Uzodinma was the head of the Renewed Hope ambassador. The government has not come out to either debunk or say anything about it. Please, if they have, maybe I missed the story. Can you share with me? Yes, if they have, please, can you share with me? Maybe I missed it. I'm human, right? Yes. But we need to be accountable. So you cannot be saying like this and like this is happening. Mele Kyari, as far as Shomole is saying, even if he's dead, he should be arrested. He should be arrested. That's why I'm saying, even if Buhari is no longer there, Buhari should be probed. He should be probed. They should ask questions. They should ask questions. All these persons are under his government. You cannot tell me you do not know right under your nose. Buhari was there. He came to welcome the aeroplane that came from Ethiopia. We borrowed from Addis Ababa. I think I should. Where is this song? It's one of the songs maybe I should play for them today. Anyways, Oshomole says even if he's dead, Oshomole backs Mele Kyari's backs Senate panel's arrest order for Mele Kyari. You find the story again there. Him there. 210 trillion. God, man. Jesus. Hey. You see, this country, if you tell me we don't have money, it surprises me. It surprises me. And what surprises me a lot is that people, some person somewhere, will stay and keep nudging people on. They'll keep nudging people on. How much do we need for security? How much do we need? Look at what happened in, is it Ogun? I'll come to that story. The policemen, 8 policemen. The story I shared with you yesterday, let me see if I can find it. But it's one of the stories I have today. Where they wanted to kidnap a Chinese, an expatriate in one of the mines or so. And I'm trying to look for that story quickly. They tried to kidnap, yes, in Ogun. I'm right, Ogun. A soldier was shot. Another soldier, his leg was broken. 4 hostages died. As fact, the number of hostages even increased more than 4. Now that the story has, come out, we basically followed some of the newspapers and we found the story. Happened in Ogun State. They said 8 police officers came to that location with just 1 gun. 8. Even the hunters had more guns than the police officers. And so 210 trillion. We are hearing stories. Humanitarian ministry, that one is a huge crime scene. Farouk finished her own. Beta Edu started her own. All of them, they are there doing their thing. Is it good? Do you want to go to the power sector? Raise your hand there. Where do you want to go to? They said, let's not probe defense, security and defense. Go and check how much is going into security and defense. There are some other areas. This country, oh, wow.

yesterday you heard of the one, the newly formed commissions. Yes, you know they have the South Development Commission. No longer they have NDDC, right? And they have the South Development Commission. They have the Southeast Development Commission. Almost all the regions, like all the regions, has a development commission now, where they were probing what has been spent. They earmarked 16.6 or 16.4 billion naira, if my thoughts are right. And you remember yesterday, the MD of the Southeast Development Commission is saying he spent, they were asking, how did they spend almost 3 billion or almost 4 billion already? He spent 153 million naira on one room office. I keep telling you, get your PVC. Everybody from top to bottom, from bottom to top, you need to ask questions. You need to ask questions. If you do not want, no problems. It's okay. I have always said it, and I'll keep saying it. My job here is to awaken us, because this same thing I'm doing is what NOA will do. The orientation agency, this same thing I'm doing here is what they will do. I'm not abusing anybody. I'm only but opening your hearts and minds to think about the things happening in this country. It's a huge crime scene. It is. Huge crime scene. It is. People should be answering questions by now. Look at Yaya Bello.

0: It's a huge, see, we're living in a huge crime scene in this country.
1: Do we have sense? No, not really. There are no sense. Sense, we do not have sense anywhere in the world. But you see, we have a system that works where people will be held accountable no matter who you are. That is the system that works. People abroad do not pray for what we are praying for now. Government answers some prayers. God answers other prayers. What we are doing now in Nigeria is that we are putting all the burden on God. Security, Chief of Defense Staff, or Defense Minister, will tell us we should pray. Eh? Now, wow.
2: Anyways, mine is to analyze the stories. You? Anyways, think about it.
1: Tinubu inherited structural challenges, but he chose reforms over short-term political comfort. National chairman of the APC is saying. Now, I keep saying it, that the president has done well when it comes to the area of more revenue. You will like,
0: if you not like me, no problems, I do not.
1: The president has done well when it comes to more money. We have more money in this country. And just like Wike did say the other day, states are not going to banks anymore to borrow money. They are not taking loans as much as they used to. Local governments are seeing more money. But Mr. President, what is the one you have up there translating to? The governors, what are they using the one that they have? Local government chairmen, what are they using the money that they have? Look at how many billions are going into... Have you seen how many billions are going into different local government areas in River State? Go and check the documents. Go and check the information. You'll be amazed. How much is going in billions into different local government coffers every month? What are they using it for? Look around your local government. Are you seeing the billions? Are you seeing it? So while I tell you, hold the president, also hold the governors, hold the local government people. They should account for it. These people might not like me, but I'll keep saying what we need to think about as Nigerians. Has the president gotten us more money? Yes. But when the president, you know, they are saying that the president inherited structural challenges. The president told us that he's taking from himself, didn't he? He told us that Buhari and himself, he's taking from himself. He even said it that he was one of the people that made Buhari go in there. So he's taking over from himself. So which one is the structural challenges? So if the challenges are there, he took over from himself. He kept the challenges there. So these sentiments are not working. But has the president given us more money? Yes. He widened the tax net. Gunmen attack Ebonyi College hostel, injure 7 students. We'll talk about that a bit later. Unfortunately, here in River State, 2 WAEC students, motorcyclists, they die in Rivers Road accident. Actually, we heard one of the WAEC students died. The bike guy died. The other 2 were critically injured. They had an accident that happened along the East-West Road. They were returning from Emoaha. They went to Wright WAEC, back to Choba when the incident happened. Incident involved a trailer. It's very unfortunate. We'll go on a break. When we return, we'll take a look at the big stories that we have on another paper. Stay close. It's Classic FM. You can find all the stories. They're up on Facebook. Oh, head on there. You see it.
3: 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We'll be right back.
4: Lagos, the moment we've all been waiting for. 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

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Welcome back. It's Classic FM 91.1, the station that plays every song. You know, Punch newspaper: Senate orders arrest of ex-NNPC boss Kyari over 210 trillion naira query. Defect to APC or resign. Adamawa governor Amadu Fintiri issues ultimatum to appointees. Some persons would say, why is the governor issuing, you know, ultimatum that if you don't resign, if you don't join the APC, then you resign? It's politics. So everyone has to row in the same direction. And that's the thing that you need to understand about life. Everyone should, if you cannot be one leg in, one leg out, is either you are with or you are against. It's that simple. There's no story about it. So yes, it's true that if you consider what he's saying, you might say, but everyone should contribute their quota. But you need to understand that this is politics. Right? And that's what it is. It is politics, and politics is politics. Okay, away from that one, another headline here says, school closures spread after fresh bandit attack. We'll come back to this one. School closures spread after fresh bandit attack. Atiku urges urgent action to stop bandit attacks on schools. Atiku urges urgent action to stop bandit attacks on schools. I would want to say this. We are all Nigerians in this challenge that we are faced with, and security is a collective responsibility. Yes, the government of the day needs to do as much as they should, not as much as they can, as much as they should. But it's also important that despite, opposition, members from Peter Obi to Atiku to Donald Duke, all of them, and to Sowore, Makinde, all criticizing the government and saying that you've not done enough. It's also good, as a Nigerian, we've seen this happen, that you suggest. Let it be that you suggested and they are not doing, or they've not done what you thought that they should do. You can say, why not the government do like this? Why not that government do like that? See, there is a difference between just suggesting and the willpower to do it. You can tell the person, but they might not have the willpower to do it. But it's good that you tell them. Let it be that they don't have the willpower to do it. It will be that you've spoken. So we need to understand this. That's why I say I'm not here for anybody. I'm here to say what I think should be the way to go. So as an opposition member, you could say, why can't the government do this? Some persons might say divulging, what do they call it? Your secrets. Yes. Oh, you own the idea. You owe the idea. It's your thought. So even if you give them little and say, do like this, if they don't, as I always say, if they don't put on their thinking cap, they won't even know how to strategize. So you are the originator of it, right? So, but you can give ideas. So it's not enough for us to now say, oh, we are urging this action. Oh, that has happened. Oh, this has happened. Oh, the other has happened. Let's go beyond it and say, this has happened. Why can't the government do this? Oh, that has happened. Why can't the government do this? You might not agree with my approach. Some persons will say, no, keep it to yourself. But what do you think? So this is a message to all of them, all the opposition leaders, from Kwankwaso to Atiku to Peter Obi to Adebayo to... what's his name? To Sowore, to Makinde, all of them. Donald Duke. It's not just about playing the opposition. It's about also preferring solution. But the problem is not buying

You can buy a cap for someone, but the question is, will the head of the person fit the cap? Think about it. Yes, I can go to the market, get you a cap, but will your head fit it? It's not about trying to resize it. Let's reshape it. No, will your head fit it? So it's not about giving you the idea. I can give you an idea and say, why not do like this? But will your head be able to carry it and know what to do about it? So they should also profess solution. It's not just enough to criticize it. Moving on, 2027, APC deploys 4.4 million polling unit officials for Tinubu's re-election. Uzodinma is doing his job. Some persons might say, oh yeah. Uzodinma is doing his, he needs to justify the things that he's the head, the chairman or what, of the Renewed Hope ambassadors and all that. So he needs to justify it. But he can deploy 4.4 million polling unit officials in a security ravaged country, but he cannot put on his thinking cap and know what they can do about insecurity. Good morning to Uzodinma and the rest. The good morning to Uzodinma and the 4.4 million polling unit officials. Residents flee Ogun communities after six killed in failed abduction. That's the story I was telling us earlier, where eight police officers came to a scene with one gun. Okay. Kogi vows justice as bandits kill three residents. Kogi vows justice. Why is Kogi vowing justice? Governor Ododo, why are you vowing justice? I could remember just last year, December to be precise, this is around December 18th, when you said that the president's security reforms is yielding tangible results. Do you remember? If you did not remember, and if you want to doubt me that he said it, go ahead and check out the This Day newspaper, precisely published December 18th, 2025, where Ododo, the governor of Kogi State, Alhaji Usman Ododo, said it. Yeah, it's not me that said it. He said it. So if you want to doubt, you know, say, oh, Alex, you've... go and read it. Yes, it's there. He said it. I do not have the time to quote him. U.S. military presence in Nigeria based on invitation. So AFRICOM is saying, now, this is interesting. We did not even know that they finally have a base in Nigeria. But yes, they now have a base in Nigeria. They said that Nigeria invited them, not because they wanted to come. Daily Trust newspaper. Gunmen disrupt WAEC in Kogi, kill vice principal and others. You need to understand what's happening. This thing about school closure is spreading. Oh my. Okay. And you know, some in the city center, some are saying, no, we wouldn't talk about it. It's okay. Remember, I told us that this thing is a baton, is a relay race. It will touch everybody. Yes, it will touch everybody. It happened in Bronu. It happened in Oyo. Happened first in Bronu, May 17th. They are still in captivity. It happened in Bronu. It first happened in Bronu, then Oyo. May 15th in Bronu, May 17th in Oyo. It has happened in Zamfara. Yes, you remember. And in some other states where schools have been, you know, attacked. Recently, it's now in Kogi. They tried to attack. They actually came in 40 motorcycles to kidnap them, mass kidnap they wanted to do. The information went out and immediately, well done to our security operatives. Well done. They swung into action. That was why not much happened, but people have lost their lives. Good morning to our parents and teachers. PTA, good morning. Proprietors of private and all the other public, you know, of private schools, good morning. Principals, good morning. NUT, good morning. All of us, good morning to us. Some residents bring headers for kidnapping in Edo. It's not new, the commissioner is saying. They've always said it. Nobody can perpetrate a crime without involvement of the villagers. But even if they stay in the forests, most or some, maybe some of a crime, the villagers might be aware of, because these people must know the terrain. If they don't know the terrain, how will they operate? Hausa community.

over ethnic profiling, I feel very sorry and worried for them. Truly. Because why do I feel worried? It's the same thing that people will see Nigerians and they'll say, oh, all Nigerians, and they see us abroad. They say Nigerians are criminals. Nigerians, yes, that's a challenge. Unfortunately, that's a challenge. Because even this that happened in Ogun State, they said that one of the persons who escaped said it's Fulani headmen. Full people. We have Fulani. I have met these persons with the name of the person captured in the Ogun accident. They know they killed Raja. Everybody from North. Not every person is a bad. The American they use knees. I'll drink a cup. Let's see. Yes. Play for fair. It's about Donald on the PR president. They had their turn. 27 is on. PR president said get Donald. 38 spirits. The P. Katina. Or make a flea. As far breaks out and lock as rock. The flea breaks and it's running. Hearing room. And I've rolled the same season. All the people that cannot run. People who have a loss of insects. People who have lost their life because of injuries. Gono State, cholera 70 in Borno State. Of cholera, it's 7,080. The four that has died are not from one. Let's analyzing with the stories, reactions. That's F1.1. Do it on

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1: Los, whatever. On you. Sisters. Stay Niger. See you. She's not your country. I'll take this flower. It's a bozo. Play girls. Michelle. Eye. Pixel. Cajone. Metfaka. 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
2: 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It's Classic FM 91.1, the station that plays every song. You know, we're grateful they're there. I'm Dr. Alex, and we're taking a look at the big stories on our various newspapers. We want you to join the conversation, share with us your thoughts. It's all, no matter the video, whatever prism you're seeing it from, we want to always hear from you. And that's why on Classic FM, we have a very balanced reportage. We move on now. Daily Post newspaper. Inflation. Rising costs quietly rewriting meal choices among Nigerians. That's a very interesting headline there. Because, of course, when things are expensive, what you usually should be abnormal. Because you might choose to have protein. But you can't eat meat anymore. You can actually... So it's not for the body. So it's not good. Do not eat much of this. So do you know tomorrow we eat? Hey, you know, we need to ration it. So things that that should be easy for us to access becomes a luxury. Look at fruits. You can't even afford fruits anymore. So if you go to the hospital and your doctor tells you to have more fruits, you ask doctor, why? Doctor, which of the fruits? Things you want to be talking about, you know, is cucumber right now. All of those. So rising costs, quietly rewriting meal choices among Nigerians. No child's future should be defined by poverty. And I agree. Emir Sanusi. Yes, I agree. But Emir Sanusi, you were in government for a while. You are now an emir. How is your location in the north? How is the poverty level in the north? I keep saying it, that the people who have impoverished the north so much are the northern leaders, the politicians in the north. They have. It's not like we are better off in the south, though. It's not like we are better off. Peter Obi, Kwankwaso's move to NDC did not happen overnight, Seriake Dixon is revealing. I am more qualified to be president than Peter Obi and Kwankwaso, Seriake Dixon is also saying. 2027, Kwankwaso hosts Igbo elders. Yes, in Abuja, that's where that happened. Customs moves against vegetable oil smuggling into Nigeria. Customs moves against vegetable oil smuggling into Nigeria. Unauthorized incursion of foreign military in Cross River under control, Nigerian Army. Did you see the video where Cameroonian, you know, army personnel came Cross River? Hey, we have been insulted. If you see the video,

social media. We've been in it. And they kept going, so came a sovereign country. Okay. A wonder of the world, South African bank CEO commits to Dangote refinery IPO listing. I keep saying it, that one of the best things that has happened to Nigeria is this Dangote refinery that is functional. You might agree with me, you might disagree. As far as so many persons have disagreed with me, you know, on this several times. And that's why we're here. We have this opinion and we have the conversations. But I'll keep saying it, that one of the best things that has happened to Nigeria is this refinery, because we're making money from the refinery in taxes. The foreign exchange, the pressure is not as it used to be. And it's the country's exporting. Yes. It's a private business though. Nigerian government yet to pay 3.3 trillion naira power sector debt approved by Tinubu. Jenkos are saying some months ago, we did hear that the federal government approved that money, so it will be paid. 3 trillion. Remember when there was threat about down and all of those, and we saw all of that money to be paid. But according to what we've now heard, not money is not on anywhere. Yes, the government did unilaterally verify the legacy that it's before 2023. You and the associate generation is G. They talk about it. Even the executive of HMPC, Dr. Joem Ogaji, who now stands at a trillion. Remember, I guess of that. But do you know the interesting point today? Point they said that said yes, we will. If not, he paid it in APRA. That's the same approval for track contractors. It's now that they're in contract. We have to time. Go and abduct this man or border committee. Yes, school has leaked SS memo once of planned abduction to school. Edo has now shot schools. Go on, remember, yes, for the if they look line, yes, if they kidnap all us, and I say, double of him, not my family is not involved. It was yesterday I shared that TVS that took Pebulu did put out. And it's go ahead and look for it. Yes, who napped all on scene as work yesterday, debut yesterday. And as I, which is papers today, Edo has shut down schools. The leaked SS memo of planned abduction. Love Pebulu, good morning to you, sir. Pyramid, it's good. Insecure, mixed reactions trail closure of schools in Edo. EFCC boss called credible 2027 elections. Good morning, sir. Good morning. Good morning. 2027. Ownership errands. 30 billion on commissions. Aspirant. Beijing what? Comes. Driven that is 30 billion on commissions. Threat test. Or against NNEC. AKA. Mean 210 trillion. Focus agreement. For as far or 130 of them. That fortunately when this was happening. Please, if you go to that country, it be a good repressive. Please, I beg of you. Please, I beg of you, and do not go to another country again. It's better and I start. Yes. I go to another country, Pilato. You do not. Okay. Guardian's paper. Kyari reacts to state arrest warrant, denies dodging probe. Good morning, Kyari. Tinubu seeks improved tax compliance to fund infrastructure, widening the tax net even more. Moro raises concern over Benue killings as Donald Duke decries state capture. Yoruba group faults Southwest governors on abductions. Urges security overhaul. 52.9 million Nigerians, others face acute food insecurity, says World Bank. 52.9 million Nigerians. Okay. Police nab 22-year-old armed robbery suspect in Lagos. Good morning. U.S. uncovers birth tourism fraud, revokes over 600 visas. Welcome group to tomorrow to America. Yes. In the newspaper, he abandoned at his school, his school, and two others. Graduates and association virus over insecurity, hardship, terrorist kill his principal. Two others in Kogi, Edo shorts schools. Army DSS uncover IPOB ESN arms cache in Bigri. Located, Agbasi says after barring of first timers from principal offices. If you don't know, Ugo Chinyere has lost out that bid of becoming the next minority leader. Lastly, the Sun newspaper now. Southern and Middle Belt Leaders Forum slams Tinubu and APC governors as school kidnappings escalate. They are slamming Tinubu and APC governors as school kidnappings escalate. Is Oyo State APC? Is Oyo State APC and some other states that it has happened? They should slam all the governors where it's happening.
Akpabio charges APC National Working Committee to carry National Assembly members along in final list of

0: candidates. Dixon to Obi supporters, backing our candidate means respecting our platform. And I agree. You should not insult people. You're on the platform. Respect the platform. The rules and regulations apply. Ike Gwonu Ugochinyere, reps shot out first-timers from leadership positions. Ekiti off-cycle Guba election, APC better prepared to win the election, APC National Chairman Yelwada says. NDLEA dismantled syndicates, recruiting women into illicit drug trade. The women wants to be in that drug trade. Housewife steals two bees, shot them to release dead twins. Read the story, it's quite a heartbreaking one. You can read it. It's on the Sun newspaper. Housewife steals two babies for church dedication to replace dead twins. And lastly, Manufacturers Association of Nigeria says 60% of Northeast factories shut as insecurity cripples industry. Yeah. Mr. President, are you aware? Good morning. Let's take your reactions now. 0802. I want to hear from you. Let's get to hear what you think. But we're on this briefly. When we return, we start seeing reactions. It's Last FM 1. We are the station that plays every song you know. We'll be right back.
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0: Okay, so let's take your reactions now. This is Classic FM, and if you can keep it 60 seconds, that would be lovely. Remember, you can keep it 60 seconds, then call back and continue for another 30 seconds. Yes, it's allowed. So 60 seconds, after 60 seconds, you can drop, call back, and continue for another 30 seconds. Hi, good morning.
3: Hello, Nabale.
0: Good morning, sir. Go ahead, please.
3: Yeah, Ralph Nabale.
0: Great having you, Ralph.
3: I just want to briefly share my own view of this this ruling. You know, last week, Saturday, I want to take the River State, all the local government chairman, if they are listening now, they should be for the ruling. You know, when we attack at that area, they fly over on Saturday night by the full of his men. In fact, I don't know what that was, what that helped me. People drag the dagger from their gun. I was inside that bush that lead to that element side. Inside that lead to public. I was inside that bush till 2 a.m. the night. Plus, the boy helped me. I was able to grab the data from the guy because they blocked our motto. So I'm telling the River State, all the 13 local government chairmen, they should be forced mostly the one of all four and only. You see that idiot the flyover. It's a time bomb to be smoked. And Obabole, who was shouting, you know, doing all the things. Now they are shouting in Edo State. Let him rise up and fight the system. Please, I'm telling the River State, all the consumer government chairman, they should rise up. This thing is Niara. They are here already. I have a court in my hand because I was able to drag the dagger and I ran inside the bush with the dagger. And that area before over. So there should be force security. The other one government chairman, they should go and check what is happening there at 11 Bay, Florida, tonight. Okay. Thank you.
0: Thank you so much. Do you mind if we reach you on this? Hello, are you? Okay, would reach you on this. We'll get to have this conversation a bit more. So I will get to look for a way where we'll call you and have this conversation even more. But did you report to the police on this? Would reach the PRO of police on that too. But thank you so much. Please try and call back. This is worrisome. But thank you, Ralph. Thank you for sharing that information with us. Hi, good morning, Classic FM.
4: Good morning.
0: Good morning, sir. Go ahead, please. Good morning.
4: Yes, I want to talk about the issue of the Fulani people who

0: are complaining. They should not complain. What they should do is to make sure that their people should desist from kidnapping. Because there is no man will have every 10 kidnappers are coming from one tribe, and you see that tribe man that you will not run. So it is their duty to sensitize their people to stop kidnapping.
1: Okay.
0: It's not about complaining that why the public are maligning them. The public will not, we continue to malign them because they are kidnappers.
1: Okay.
0: And the people supporting the Fulanis, how will you know that the one that you are supporting is not a kidnapper?
1: Okay, you might need to call back, sir, and continue your conversation. But it's important to note that it was not the Fulanis that raised the concern or protested in Ibadan. It's the Hausas. Hi, good morning. Great having you on the show.
2: Good morning.
1: Good morning, sir. Go ahead, please. Good morning.
2: But what I want to say is all this thing that is happening to happen there and there. I think if you take what happened in Ibadan by the declaration of emergency, when this state of emergency is supposed to be declared, to know all this thing that is going on, I think at this point in time, anybody that is not supporting people in 2023 needs to be arrested. That's my only suggestion.
1: Okay, so but you have the right to support your own candidate and you will not be arrested. We have the right, as provided by the Gronum 1999 Constitution as amended. You have the right to associate with anybody, freedom to speak, freedom of movement, and all of those. So it's their alienable right. This cannot be taken away from them. And that's what the Constitution says. So it's their right to support whoever that they want to support. It's left for you. They have just one vote. You have one vote. Everybody has one vote. So it's left for you to decide what you want to do with it. Hi, good morning.
3: Good morning, Frank.
1: Good morning, Frank. Go ahead, please.
3: Yeah. Let me go to Edose where Governor Okwebu pulled down from school in Edose because of insecurity. You see, the reason why I say most of the governors and presidents have failed us, but that's the closed down school, it means that they have failed. It's not good for school to be closed down while the school is in a recession. And other states, they have seen in Kogi State, vice principal and all that. If this is security, it's getting out of hand. I said that the governor should summon a security meeting for them to put us together and make sure that all the states are safe. But now they are playing politics over insecurity in our country. Please, Governor Okwebu and other governors, people should team up together to make sure that this insecurity should stop. Thank you, and God bless you.
1: Thank you, Frank. This one is from you, Louis. And you said, talking about Mele Kyari, said, I hope he will be thoroughly prosecuted and jailed because that's if he does not prove his case right now. And you said, if you use that same money to empower 210 million Nigerians, each Nigerian will get 1 million naira. And that's what we got, we have missing in, you know, in the NNPC. Buhari should be Buhari should be tried because both knows where the money went to. But all the same, thank you for your thoughts. We appreciate your time. Thank you very much. Hi, King Ben. Good morning to you. And you did say anytime someone on the radio is either you hear gunmen, anytime I guess some you're listening to the radio, gunmen attack, bandits attack, terrorists attack, fresh killings. So state was attacked. The bad news is always more on the daily news headlines than the good ones. This government is as good as not having a government at all. The government is, you're saying, it's not the greatest of its kind. And the Adamawa State governor giving ultimatum for political appointees to join APC or resign is the height of insensitivity and an act of autocracy. This attitude and character should be abolished in our system of government. Is not acceptable. In your thoughts, King Ben, thank you for your time. Hi, good morning, Classic FM. Good morning, sir.
4: Yeah, bro, I called by. You know the question back, so I didn't know.
1: Okay, yes, I'm saying that. Do you mind if we reach you on this to have this conversation further on the attack you said happened to you? Do you mind? Hello, can you hear me, please? Okay. Unfortunately, he's no longer there. Hi, good morning, Classic FM.
5: Good morning, Dr. Alex.
1: Good morning, Carlo Akoma. Go ahead, please.
5: Thank you, sir. Let me go to the headline over the Southeast Development Commission. This is morning, and we start hearing to renovate one room with over 100 and something million naira. Yesterday, I was watching the interrogation between Ojo Zotano and the senator from Anambra State, Senator Woye, interviewing the young man over 3.something billion for Southeast Development, nothing to show about. This money, the Great Southeast Development, we start by looting. Are we going to go forward or backward? Let me go to comment of Edo State Governor. Even though it's a lie, let them kidnap all of us, there will be no room for Peter Obi in our front.
1: It's not Peter
5: Obi. Look at what is happening in Edo.
1: It's not Peter.
5: Let Obobolo stand up.
1: Please, sir. I did not hear him say Peter Obi. I did not hear him say Peter Obi. Good morning, sir. Please listen to Classic FM. If you listen to any station, it's okay. We all have interest in different radio stations. If you listen to that station, anything you hear on the station, leave it on the station. When you listen to us, take up what we have here and listen to us. Please, I did not say he said Peter Obi. Please, I beg of you, do not put me in trouble. As I always say, do not sack me.

0: Okay, so anyways, you know, we stay here with, I beg you, not sack me. Hi, good morning, Classic FM.
1: Yeah, good morning.
0: Good morning, sir. Go ahead, please. Good morning.
1: Please, my name is Kobara.
0: Okay, great having you. Go ahead, sir.
1: Yeah. My brother, if Nigeria go into true federalism, the way we are stealing our money from the South or from the country, is it the way it's going to happen? This person will steal this. This person will steal billions, and nobody will account for it. And the government is not interested in arresting them, jail them, or that not to continue with that practice. Why is it? Why is it? That's 19.
0: Thank you very much, sir. We appreciate you. And this is the first time we're hearing from you. Thank you, sir, for making our time to join Classic FM, you know, via the phone line today. Good morning, Dr. Alex. Don't be surprised about the happening in Nigeria. As for me, I'm not surprised. How do you tell your children that your country went to another country to borrow an airline and they celebrated it with huge amounts of money? We are really living in a crime scene. The corruption in this country is above 100%. And for the former NNPC boss accruing 210 trillion naira fraud, if they really want to investigate that man, you will find out that most of this... No. I wouldn't want to say that. They said that we're really living in a crime scene, just like you said before, and we need to fight back. Okay. Good luck, Saturday, from Akpaju. Thank you for your time. Good morning. Go ahead, please. Good morning.
2: Please, a police went for an operation. They had only one gun. A general said he said he's running through an armored vehicle. The armored vehicle could not stop, even though the army started denying it. Compared to two things, I don't think these terrorists are stronger than our security agents. But I think from what these two pictures are based on, you can see that our security agents are helpless. There are many vehicles around this town. You can see them. They do everywhere. Almost all units, they are involved. But there's not enough for us to protect ourselves and our children in school. It would have been enough to mount one of those armored vehicles in some of these certain schools that you know that are flashpoints. They wouldn't do it. But rather, there are how many 1,000 sons, how many thousand people that they have, all the units, they are there. But they are all units compared to the same places that are kidnapping people. It's very, very unfortunate. We'll find ourselves. Please talk to somebody.
0: Okay.
2: Every morning, talk to somebody. Convince the person how terrible this government is.
0: Okay. 60 seconds, please. Try and join the conversation. We want to hear from you. Okay, please, 60 seconds if you can. And then you can call back if you want to continue. Remember, 60 seconds, call back. You have 30 more seconds. On the statement by senators, fleeing is not true because you watched it on national TV. The caption just sensationalized it. This is not the state of affairs. The fire was caused by a microwave in the kitchen that was quickly put off by Senator Epeyong. Good morning, Victor Kitoye Rufus. You also said on the payment of legacy power debt, you said approval does not mean payment. A presidential approval still has to go to the Office of the Accountant General for processing and payment. On the closure of schools in Akokoedo local government area of Edo State, he said this is a preemptive action, which is a good move. So, Victor Kitoye Rufus, it's a good move for us to start shutting down schools? Really? I'm just thinking out loud, sir. Can you tell me how? It's a good move. They actually say you should remove the hand of what? From the soup before it turns hair. Is it human hand? Remove the hand of the monkey from the soup before... I can't remember that adage. Well, you understand. What we wish we should have mitigated from the onset, it is spreading. Look at, it's now in the South. It is spreading. Akokoedo is not a village, So you as a parent, you say, it's a city center. No problem. Good morning to us. Anyways, you still said, without such, you said, preemptive action, it's a good move. to shut down schools. Good morning, Victor Kitoye Rufus, sir. We appreciate your thoughts. Very much appreciated. And you also said, on Mele Kyari and NNPC missing 210 trillion naira. You said you have always said that the Auditor General report is not correct. There is no way the NNPC would lose that amount of money and still be paying salaries and maintaining their business. The Auditor General should be made to face the Senate committee. The person that they've been inviting to come and prove his case has not been coming. Someone has accused you, or the Auditor General has accused you and said 210 under the NNPC between this period and this period went missing or is not accounted for. What do you do? You will bring your document. You will say, no, this is what it is. That is what it is. Is it me that is accusing you? We still have to prove you that you are truthful. So make it make sense to me, sir, Mr. Victor Kitoye Rufus. I would want to know, make it make sense to me. It doesn't make sense to me. The Auditor General is saying 210 trillion is missing. Mele Kyari has not come to defend himself. So the Auditor General should now face the Senate committee to also prove again when he has already brought his report forward. It doesn't make sense to me. And sometimes something is not makes sense to me. I want to learn. You know, that's always what I say here. I have a very open mind. I want to learn. Ezechima from Onitsha says, Hopeless Odinma's statement over Tinubu's re-election bid shouldn't come as a surprise to discerning Nigerians because he's one of the biggest beneficiaries of Adam Sushumule's slogan that once a politician moves to the party, his sins will be forgiven. Hopeless Odinma's 4 billion naira case with EFCC when he was in the PDP is still pending, or has it been thrown into the trash bin after he moved to the APC? Ezechima from Onitsha, you're asking. Okay, let's get back to the phone lines. Oh, please call back. I don't know what's happening to the phone lines. Time is of the essence. We actually started a bit late. Records and history would justify me if I say that 98% of Nigerian leaders are corrupt. If not, how could 210 trillion naira be mismanaged under one man, Mele Kyari? It's not just under him. You know, you can read about it. But as at when he was, that's why they brought him. And then National Assembly, he said, what's the National Assembly and the president doing? Under the same administration, there was fake Nigerian air. Under the same administration, other activities happen because they knew Nigerians are gullible, you said. Dr. Alex, that money, 210 trillion, can fix the health and other challenges we have faced as a country, the schools and everything. Talking about the attacks, you said gunmen also attacked a boy in college, a school in Kogi, a door has shut down the schools and all of those. You said 210 could be used to fix this ugly incident. Mark my words, nothing will come out of Mele Kyari's. Okay, that's what you've said. Okay, thank you so much. Sonia is here. I have to leave now. The rate and the level of kidnapping and terrorism is gradually dragging this country into a failed state, you said, Pastor Sunday. Thank you. Please, Pastor, be joining in early if possible. And Augustine, you said, concerning foreign soldiers' incursion in Cross River State, he said, are they there for espionage? I don't know. All the same, join in early, please. Send your message earlier as soon as possible. Well, the news is now. I have to step out of the studio. Sir Victor Kitoye Rufus, I'll read your message. I would take my time to read it a bit later. But that is all for the newspaper review this morning. I want to say thank you, and we'll do this again. Yeah, but I have an interview at 9:30, so stay close.
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0: Good morning. This is the headline news on Classic FM 91.1. I am Sonia Edwin. A coalition of civil society organizations, labor unions, youth groups, and prominent activists have declared June 12 Nigeria's Democracy Day, a day of nationwide protest over worsening insecurity, economic hardship, and deteriorating living conditions across the country. The coalition, led by human rights lawyer Femi Falana, accused the federal government of failing to protect lives and address the deepening economic crisis confronting the country. And away from that, the Minister of State for Foreign Affairs, Sola Enikanolaye, will this morning receive 268 Nigerians evacuated from South Africa following recent xenophobic attacks in the country. Spokesperson of the Ministry of Foreign Affairs, Kimiebi Ebienfa, said the Acting High Commissioner of Nigeria in Pretoria, Alexander Ajayi, will escort the first batch of 268 passengers to Nigeria and formally hand them over to the minister. Moving on, the lawmaker Ikenga Ugochinyere has lost the bid to become the minority leader of the House of Representatives. This followed the adoption of a motion by the House that first-time lawmakers cannot become principal officers. Meanwhile, the River State Ministry of Education has announced plans to commence a statewide enforcement exercise aimed at closing unapproved private schools operating across the state. Commissioner for Education, Peter Zumwago, said the enforcement exercise will begin on Monday, June 15, 2026, as part of efforts to strengthen quality assurance and regulatory compliance within the education sector. On the foreign scene, the U.S. and Iran have exchanged strikes across the Middle East for a second consecutive day, further straining a shaky ceasefire agreed between the two countries. U.S. Central Command said it had completed a wave of self-defense strikes targeting military, surveillance, and radar sites in southern Iran. And in sports, Nigeria suffered a 2-1 defeat to Portugal in an international friendly as the Europeans rounded off their preparations for the 2026 World Cup with a second consecutive victory. The victory ensured Portugal headed into the World Cup on the back of successive wins, while Nigeria was left to reflect on a narrow defeat despite Adam's equalizer. And in business, the federal government has launched Rev360, a digital tax administration platform designed to improve tax compliance. According to the Nigeria Revenue Service, the new platform will simplify taxpayer interactions and strengthen revenue collection as part of ongoing reforms to modernize Nigeria's tax system. And that is the headline news this morning. I am Sonia Edwin. Thank you for listening.
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0: Good morning. Welcome to Health Focus right here on Classic FM 91.1, the station that plays every song, you know. And of course, we're talking about your health. I don't know if you already know about June 14th, beyond everything happening in Nigeria. Have you ever heard of June 14th? Yeah. So if you haven't, we'll get to educate you a little more about this, because June 14th happens to be the World Blood Donor Day. And helping us understand this and talk about this even further happens to be my guests here. And I would love to hear from them. How are you doing? Good morning. Good morning.
1: Good morning.
2: Good morning.
0: Good morning.
1: Good morning.
0: Good morning.
1: Good morning, listeners.
0: You know, it's lovely that you're looking all red.
2: Yes.
0: I could remember when your van came in. Someone asked me, they said they are looking for Alex. And I said, yeah, they're looking for me. And they said, how many people did downstairs? You know, it's lovely having you join today. And it's interesting that we're having this conversation. Just in case you're wondering, they are from the Armed Forces Blood Center. Yeah, so let's get to, let's start with you. Okay, good morning, sir.
1: Okay, good morning, listeners. Well, actually, we are from the Armed Forces Blood Center.
0: Hmm.
1: And in Nigeria, Armed Forces Blood Center is one of the 17 centers of the National Blood Service Agency.
0: Interesting.
1: And, you know, in the wisdom of the government, they know that because of the peculiar nature of the armed forces, that they will need a center for themselves. You know, they fight wars and injuries and a lot. And because of that, they now decided to site this Armed Forces Blood Center here in Port Harcourt. And part of what do our work from here extends to every part of the country. We send blood from here to as far as the Northeast, Maiduguri and Yobe, because this is the only blood center for the armed forces, that is the whole military in Nigeria.
0: Really?
1: So, but apart from that, there are the other 16 centers of the National Blood Service Agency are purely for everybody, but they are civilian centers.
0: Interesting. So now, today we're celebrating, on the 14th, which happens to be on Sunday. Yeah, so Sunday we'll be celebrating the World Blood Donor Day. For some persons who are listening right now, they know that I have heard of blood donation. I have heard of blood donation. What exactly does blood donation mean?
2: Okay. And before I delve into the question, let me introduce myself. I am Mrs. Akinwale Iwuamifiekne from the media stroke and public relations officer of the Armed Forces Blood Center. What is blood donation? Simply put, blood donation is you giving a bit of your life to save another life. How do I mean? Blood is life. So when you have blood and someone that is dying that needs blood, you can say, okay, I want to give a part of my life, which is your blood, to save another. So the collection of blood from someone that is healthy and a pasture that is certified okay to donate, because not everybody that can donate blood. Now a bit of his or her blood is taken to save the life of someone else. And there are a lot of people that are in need of this blood.
0: Oh, interesting.
1: Okay. And just to add to what she has said, it still goes in line with this year's campaign focus. Because part of the campaign focus is talking about expression of solidarity, compassion, and collective responsibility. That is solidarity, which means, apart from it being a medical act, it goes beyond us showing solidarity to fellow humans who have need for blood. So just like from her definition, you understand that it goes beyond just donating. It goes beyond showing care, love to people who you most times you don't even know them.
2: Yes.
1: But people you know that need this thing you're doing to live. So this is basically what the whole concept of when you say blood donation to us is. Because entirely we donate voluntarily. Nobody coerces you. Non-remunerated, nobody pays you. Most times to people you don't know.
0: So are you trying to tell me that blood donation is free?
1: Yes.

0: blood donation worldwide is free. World Health Organization. You see, there were periods or till today, there is what we call family replacement, where you go to donate for your relation. But that is where the world was then. But now, we have now been migrated to where we are presently. That is talking of donating blood voluntarily without expecting anything, any payment, because it's been proved that that is the best form of blood donation.
1: Okay, so in line with this, because I like to stay very factual, because we'll be talking about safe blood very soon. But before we talk about safe blood, if blood donation is free, what about those, because you have to be able to take care of yourself enough to be able to donate.
2: Right.
1: You have to feed well to be able to donate.
2: Yes.
1: How do I recuperate when I donate blood? You know, maybe, is there other things that might come out, maybe incentives for donating blood? I'm asking because someone out there would definitely ask this question.
2: Right.
1: So is there any incentive for those who donate blood?
0: Well, there is for us. We will not basically call it an incentive.
1: Okay.
0: Because we have donor appreciation items we give you. But you know, blood is life.
1: Hmm.
0: So we are not looking at that. And the basic thing is, you must be healthy before you can do it. The truth is, God has created us that most of us have much more than the body needs. And that's why if you have an injury today and you lose blood, once that injury is attended to, you continue. So giving blood is giving what the body doesn't need.
1: Mm.
0: There's a level the body needs, 12.5. We measure it in grams per deciliter, 12.5 grams per deciliter. When you have much more above that, you can give out. And God has created most humans that they have much more than that.
1: Mm.
0: So what actually you're giving out is what you don't need.
1: Is it possible to have too much blood?
2: Yes, it is.
1: Oh, it is possible. To actually have too much blood.
2: Yes, exactly. Very possible.
1: How is it possible?
2: Okay. Now, like we said, the minimum blood that you should have before you can donate blood is 12.5, like my colleague rightly mentioned.
1: Mm.
2: Now, we have people that have even up to 14, 15, 16, 17 and above. Now, there are signs and symptoms to know when blood is too much in your body. But the signs and symptoms are similar to when you don't have enough.
1: Okay.
2: When you don't have enough, you feel dizzy, you feel you have headache, you have restlessness, you can't sleep well at night, and all the rest. The same thing happens when the blood is too much in your body. You feel you have restlessness, sleepless night, headache, fatigue, always tired, and all the rest. Most of the time, when you go to the hospital because when you see the sign and you're not okay, you go to the hospital to go and check your body, they will tell you to go and they now examine you and check a lot of things. And when they notice that your blood level, which is generally called PCV, yes, if it's too high, they tell you to go and donate blood. Be that as it may, there is also a level that your blood can get to that it shouldn't be useful to humanity any longer because it is assumed that there's a disease condition that causes that.
1: Hmm.
2: Yes. So don't wait till that time when a doctor will have to say, go and do. And most of the time when recommendations come from doctors, it's already gotten to the point where the blood may most likely not be useful again for the next person to use it. So why wait till then?
1: Okay.
2: And people die every day.
1: Hmm.
2: Avoidable deaths, like I call it.
1: Avoidable deaths.
2: Why should a woman that goes to give birth bleed to death when you and I have enough and some to spare?
1: Okay. Talking about this some to spare, are there health benefits? But before, please, let's have this in mind. We want to talk about safe blood, health benefits. But we've seen hospitals sell this blood. Is it proper? Because some persons, they have accidents and all of those, they are rushed to hospitals. But hospitals sell the blood.
0: Okay, well, let me come in there. Let me start from the blood center.
1: Hmm.
0: A unit of blood in our center goes for 15,000 present. Now, to us, we don't sell it. Government, we call it assessing fee. Do you know why you have to pay that? Worldwide, you can do this after that. Check, there is no blood center in any country in the world that gives blood without having a financial attachment to it. Worldwide. And secondly, the input what we put in to get a unit of blood safe before we give it out. The last time we did that, because one, from the blood bag, from what we use to check the blood level, we call it hemocuvette. Those things are very costly. Up to mobilizing people to go for the drive, with other inputs, you put a lot of things you put in. You come back, you must, in your center, there must be light 24/7.
2: Yes.
0: If you're running a diesel, you know what it means. So we did that mass, the blood service in Nigeria. And at the end of the day, we saw that for us to make a unit of blood safe, each unit we came out around 55,000 naira.
1: Interesting.
0: Yes, so that you can even get it at 15,000 is because government is in it.
2: Yes.
0: Government is in it. And the same, when people go, if you go to hospital and your person needs blood, will you go and maybe get a cup and put the blood inside the cup? It's not possible. The blood bag is, you spend money to get it. The reagents to screen it, you spend money to do that. Every other input, you spend money. And you see people, somebody will come and say, I donated blood free. Why are they taking money? You know what it takes for that blood to be made safe before it could be transfused. You will know that in most instances, you are not even paying for all that goes in for that blood to be safe.
1: Okay. I want to ask quickly, what is safe blood? Because you've spoken about blood, for blood to be safe. Blood to be safe. What is safe blood?
2: Okay. Safe blood is when the WHO standard is observed. And how do we mean by that? We have different blood banks. We have private blood banks where we see people donate. I've seen people that say they donate every month, which is not the correct practice.
1: Mm.
2: That is quackery. Now, the correct practice is, if you're a male, you donate every three months, which is four times a year.
1: Okay.
2: And if you're a female, you donate every four months. And that is because of the monthly flow from women. So women should donate three times a year. As I am, I'm a donor. I've been a donor from my university days.
1: Mm.
2: I've graduated over 15 years. I still donate even after having given birth to three children.
1: Mm.
2: So now, when you come to our center, we don't just bleed the person that comes, the donor that comes in. First and foremost, we have some health checks that we take you through to certify that you're okay. What are these health checks? There's first of all, a donor form that you're going to fill.
1: Okay.
2: That form contains your personal details, your name, your phone number, email, and all the rest. Are you a student? Are you working? And all the rest. Then we'll now go to your personal information, which is your health status. Are you okay? When last did you treat malaria? Because if you just treated malaria in the past 2 weeks, you can't donate because it is assumed that the drugs are yet to leave your system.
1: Oh, okay.
2: Yes. Do you have a tattoo? Those that have tattoos, we don't bleed them because of infectious diseases that we assume that the instruments through which those tattoos were inscribed in them could infect them.
1: Wow.
2: Okay, then we'll also ask, have you gone through a surgery recently? Have you had blood transfusion? So these are the questions that we ask. Not every center you go that take their time to go through all this. After that, we now check your weight. You must be from 50 kg and above before you can be bled. Your BP must be within range. We check your pulse rate, we check your hemoglobin level, which is generally called the PCV. That is all the things that we check. Now, after that, that's when we now proceed to the blood donation proper. And we ask you, have you had any meal today? Because you must have eaten at least within the past 2 to 3 months, hours before you can donate. So when you now go through all this, and you're satisfied, okay, that's why we now go through the blood donation proper. Now, after donation, we give you a bottle of water that to take. Why? Liquid was taken out of your body. Liquid will be used to replace what was taken from your body. Then after that, I'm telling you why blood quality now. After that, we now screen for what we call TTIs, transmissible transmissions disease infection, which is, we screen for HIV, syphilis, hepatitis C, and hepatitis B. These are all the things that we screen for. And then after that, what we'll call the cold chain. For when the blood is being screened and is ready for being transfusion, it must be preserved and kept in the blood banks until someone comes to access it. So these are what it takes to make blood to be quality. And I bet you can get this thing from no else but the Armed Forces Blood Center or other National Blood Service agencies, because these are government agencies. And you know, government don't compromise quality, they don't compromise the standard, unlike other centers. Like I said, I've seen people that donate everyone 1 month. Presently, the last person I saw was when we went for a blood drive at Winners Chapel. The guy said that presently he can't lift up anything that is heavy, even if it's 5 kg. He can't lift it. He feels the pain. He feels like his heart is dropping out of his body. That's because of quackery. So why go patronize quacks? Why don't you come to the center where the government have put in place for people to come out, which is the Armed Forces Blood Center in Port Harcourt?
1: Well, call your numbers out, and I would want to end with one or two questions. Are there health benefits to this blood donation? Are there health benefits?
0: A lot of health benefits. First of all, you have donating blood, we make you to, there are persons that they've not gone to hospital before to even do the normal health checks. Mm-hmm. But when you put yourself forward to donate blood, you will see us go through several health checks. And in the process of doing that, there are persons that did not know that they had underlying, and it was in process of doing those health checks that they found out. Secondly, when you donate blood, you activate the bone marrow. It goes to work. It starts producing new blood cells. Thirdly, though we tell people don't donate that because you're watching your weight, but a pint or a unit of blood you donate will help you to burn off 650 calories. Then there are studies that have always shown that when you donate blood, it helps your heart, your kidney, your heart health, and your kidney health. There's a study from US. It's a known study on that. So apart from that, the most important benefit is that when you donate blood, you will save somebody's life.
1: Interesting. So let's also look at it, and lastly, from the psychological angle. Because when I talk about health, I always bring in psychology.
2: Okay.
1: Because that's my very big area of interest. Okay. So psychologically, what does it do to these persons? Because these days we talk about my mental health as regards anxiety, I'm feeling stressed, I do not want to do this, or I'm anxious when it comes to needle, or I'm anxious when it comes to seeing blood, I don't know if I can donate. You know, so psychologically, what does this blood donation do to your patients the donors? So the donors that have come, psychologically, how do they feel before they donate and after they donate? So let's talk about before and after.
0: Okay, let me take it. The thing is, one, you have to be a donor to be able to know how you feel before and after donating. Now, I have donated blood 39 times. And in all this donation, in fact, 40 times, the first time I donated, it wasn't in the blood service. I did that in Owerri. And first of all, when you go through this health check and you're certified fit to donate, you give yourself thumb up, oh boy, I dare help you. Because you will see some during the health check, they will disqualify them. But for you to go through so many of the health checks, though it doesn't take time, 5-10 minutes, you're done with the health checks, you know that you're okay. And after donating, most importantly, you need to see where your blood is saving somebody's life. I've been in a situation where the guy has sickle cell anemia. I went to the hospital. I donated. When they were transfusing the blood, somebody from my church, you could see life coming to this. You know that this blood is life. I have met people that I don't know. People running to me, greet thanking me. You soon donated blood. So time. So there's always a positive feeling. You know that I have, and that is goes with the theme for this year. I told you it has to do with solidarity, showing that not just a medical act, that people should, when somebody is crying, I join the person to cry. You not, if you know you can donate and you have enough, you will say no, let God help. No. So that's solidarity, and that's what it goes. So there's always a special feeling when you know that your blood has saved somebody's life.
2: And then just to add to what he has said, we have professionals that we work with, like I said, and we have what we call pre-counseling and post-counseling session. This session is when we try to calm the nerves of our donors that come here, because some persons don't like the sight of needles and they hit needle pricks. So we have qualified nurses, phlebotomists, med lab scientists that take you through the, when we see the way you react to these things, they have to take you through the pre-donation counseling session to tell you the implications, that will tell you that it's really not something so difficult, you know, to do, thereby calming your nerves and getting you prepared for the act. And after that too, we have professionals that closely watch you at the close range, especially if you're a first-time donor. We don't take our eyes off you, because people, we have cases where people have slight reactions, you know, some they have rigor, some they have, you know, they begin to show one or two signs. So we watch them closely so that we can attend to them promptly if we have such. But apart from that, you're good to go.
1: Thank you. So I would want to now finalize in this way. For people who want to donate and in they want to reach you, they want to save life, they want to be a part of the system, they want to look at a way to say, this year, even if I have done nothing for someone, let me do one thing without having to do much, which is donating blood. How can they reach out to you? What is the process of reaching you? And when can they do that? And if, do you have activities for the week you can share with us?
0: Okay, well, we have active. In fact, our week started on Saturday. We had a blood drive at Multipro at Trans Amadi. That was where we started the activities. And for the past 4 days, today is the last day, we've been on a blood drive at Ignatius Ajuri University of Education.
1: Okay.
0: Today we have a blood drive. We have also another program, online program at another radio station, just to see, create this awareness.
1: Mm.
0: Apart from that, next week we have blood drives with sundry food. We have also other blood drives. Then on Wednesday next week, we have a roadshow. Go around the town, create awareness. And on Friday, we appreciate these people that have been donating blood. Mm-hmm. In Port Harcourt, we have people that have donated up to 58 times that we'll be telling thank you to. And for you to reach us, we are there 24/7. Our office is 24/7 because people even come to access blood in the night. In the night. So we are there 24/7. We are located inside the military hospital.
1: Okay.
0: The Armed Forces Blood Center. Our location is inside. We are not part of the hospital though, but we are a unit on our own inside the military hospital. That is where we are. And we could be reached on numbers 08 1 0 8 1 1 6 6 6 8 6 4 8 8 6 4 8 again 0 0 8 1 1 6 6 6 8 6 4 8 then 0 8 0 3 3 4 0 1 1 0 5
1: the number again
0: 0 8 0 3 3 4 0 1 1 0 5.
1: Okay, so before we go, ma'am, is there any other thing you would want to add to this?
2: Okay, I want to tell us that research has shown that blood donors have longer lifespan, and we know that nobody wants to live, have short to...
1: Dially.
2: Exactly. So research has shown that blood donors have longer lung sperm than non-blood donors.
1: Mm.
2: And then they also are at a lower risk of having some kind of this, like cancer, cardiac arrest, and all the rest.
1: Mm.
2: So please, it is a win-win situation if you're a blood donor.
1: Yeah.
2: I am, like myself and my colleague, we've told you that we don't just say to people that they should donate. We are practical examples that we donate. We do what we preach.
1: Mm.
2: And we have seen, if you donate one time, you will see the difference in your body. You will sleep differently. And when you wake up, your body will say thank you for donating blood. Thereby, I hinge on this note to say, come and donate blood to save lives.
1: Thank you so much. The interesting thing is, I have actually donated several times over the years.
2: Okay.
1: It's not.
0: You're a hero.
2: Yes.
1: So it's not. I'm not saying it because I just wanted to I want the listeners to know that I have also donated. I'm still here. I'm still alive. I'm still breathing. I'm still walking. Yes. It has not changed anything. You know, my leg is not disfigured. My hand is not disfigured. I'm not facing any dementia or anything. Yeah. So I'm healthy. I'm good. And, you know, I'm not even feeding as much as you are feeding. So do not think that, oh, maybe he's feeding more and stuff. Just, you can do your research when we talk about these things. We tell you, do not take our words for our word or our guests' words for their words. Mm-hmm. You can do your research and ask yourself, are there health benefits to this? If I do this, what is the health benefit? And then convince yourself, because the better conviction you get by yourself is the best than what we've told you. But you've heard them, reach out, donate, save someone's life and be there for someone. You never know what you can do. Someone out there might just be hanging, their life might just be hanging in the balance. Imagine someone going to a blood bank and the blood is not there because you are not there to donate. I am not there to donate. And at the end of the day, one person, the person's life has been lost. Now, put it this way. As I always tell people, there's always a connection between everybody.
2: Yes.
1: It might not happen to you, but it might happen to someone in your church.
2: Mm-hmm.
1: Someone in your association.
2: All right.
1: It might happen to your colleague. Mm-hmm. It might happen to your relative.
2: Yeah.
1: So it might happen to someone you know.
2: Exactly.
1: So that's why we talk about these things. Please, if you can, donate. That's what we're saying. So once again, for people who are listening, they might be wondering, who are these persons? Once again, can you please tell them who you are so that they will know?
0: Okay. I'm Onyeka Chigwe. I'm the head of admin, Armed Forces Blood Center, Port Harcourt.
1: Thank you, sir, for coming around.
2: And I am Igoya Mifiekne, the Media and Public Relations Officer of Armed Forces Blood Center. Thank you.
1: Thank you. So everyone who has joined in, I'm Dr. Alex, and we're grateful that you're here. We're getting back to the music. We'll play you some great songs to put you in the mood of thinking. Think about donating. It is great you actually think about donating. For if you at any point in time you're listening and you're saying, Alex, should I say yes or should I say no? I want you to actually say yes. So if you're saying, oh, Alex, should I say yes or should I say no? Here's a song by New Shoes singing, should I say yes or should I say no? 1988, I think you should actually say yes.

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7: 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I'm Sonia Edwin. The House of Representatives has released the final print of the Constitution Alteration Bill seeking to provide a constitutional framework for the establishment of state police, among others, scheduled for consideration and voting during today's plenary. The development marks a significant milestone in the ongoing review of the Constitution of the Federal Republic of Nigeria, 1999, as amended. Moving on, the Senate Committee on Public Accounts has ordered the arrest of the immediate past Group Chief Executive Officer of NNPC Limited, Mele Kyari, for failing to appear before it over allegations of an unaccounted 210 trillion naira between 2017 and 2023. The decision followed Kyari's absence at the committee's investigative hearing into the alleged financial discrepancies. And away from that, the chairman of EFCC, Ola Olukoyede, says what some governorship aspirants in Nigeria spent between 20 billion naira and 30 billion naira to secure electoral victory during the last primary elections, warning that the trend poses a serious threat to democratic governance and fuels corruption in public office. Olukoyede said huge financial resources deployed during elections often compel elected officials to divert public funds after assuming office in a bid to recover their investments. And in the meantime, two people have died, including a WAEC student along the Emohachoba Road, while two students sustained serious injuries after a trailer was said to have ran into them. An eyewitness at the emergency unit of the University of Port Harcourt Teaching Hospital, Chris Oka, said the accident involved a trailer and a motorcycle carrying WAEC students from Emoha to Choba. And on the foreign scene, three Indian sailors who were reported missing have been killed after the U.S. military struck a tanker in the Gulf of Oman. India's Shipping Minister Sabananda Sonowal described the incident as deeply unfortunate, adding that the bodies of the three men would be brought back soon. In sports, Premier League club Everton have been ordered to pay Burnley £35 million in compensation after they were sued over Premier League profitability and sustainability breaches from the 2021-2022 season when Burnley were relegated. Everton finished 4 points above 18th place Burnley in 2021 and 2022. And in business, NNPC Limited has revealed that well-equipped criminal syndicates are disguising themselves as members of a purported federal government task force to steal critical oil infrastructure. The company disclosed that 24 cases of vandalism had been recorded along sections of the Warri-Kaduna crude oil pipeline corridor since 2025, with about 9 kilometers of pipeline already stolen by suspected vandals. And that is the headline news. I am Sonia Edwin. Thank you for listening.
8: 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Recent data has shown a spike in the number of one-chance robberies and pickpocketing inside commercial taxis and buses around our city. To this end, we must take precautionary measures while boarding a taxi or bus to avoid falling prey to these criminals. Here are a number of safety tips you can use to avoid a one-chance robbery or a pickpocket. 1. 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

And that's Wu-Tang Clan from 8 Mile, the movie. The song was released in 1993. Good to know that you were there. This is the Classic Lounge on your darling station, the station that plays every song you know, Classic FM. My name is Soba. Welcome to a brand new day. Well, I like to say brand new, but then again, yeah, it's been hours already since the crack of dawn. Welcome to the show. I've been playing you hip-hop songs. I've been playing you beautiful rap songs right here. I don't know what I'm in the mood for this morning, but I guess you can tell from the music that it's a little, you know, hip-hop. Yeah, I guess from the music we can tell. How did you sleep last night? Hope you had a good night rest. I hope you're ready to take on your day, for those of you who are still home. But for those of you who are already at work, how is it going over there? It's just a few hours before the weekend, Friday, where everyone will be out there letting their head down. But you know, on the show, on the Classic Lounge, you let our head down every single day. We don't get to wait until it is Friday. No, no, we do not. We play great music and we dance our way through the week. However tough it is, however Herculean it is, whatever task is giving, we try to, you know, go with the music, flow with the music and get the day on. My name is Soba. Welcome to the show. Promises to be an interesting one. It's a Thursday. Great music only leaves here. I'm heading back to the music, still on. Something now from Nate Dogg is featured on the track. It's a song by Ludacris. You know the song, Area Codes.

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1: 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This is SOS. 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Yeah, they send us those messages and we ask your opinion about it. 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

And that's Keith Urban with a song titled Blue and Your Color. It's about that time where we get to play you great songs, and I'm talking about country music right here on the show. This is a Classic Lounge on 91.1 Classic FM. This is a station that plays every song you know. Anybody who sends me that message again, we're going to have an issue. Shoo, leave me. Leave my system. Leave it alone. All right, let's check out what songs you would love to listen to. This one starts off with Hi, Soba, my voice of experience. Hi to you too. It says, good afternoon. Please help me play I Can't Stop Loving You. It's a song by Vintage Gold or any of your choice. Any song of my... I love any song of my choice. Anytime, any day, I'll take that. I definitely will. Okay. It says, you're welcome. Last week, Tuesday, wasn't encouraged though. What are you talking about? Last week Tuesday wasn't encouraged. What? Wait, let me scroll and find out if I played your song. I think I'm seeing a thumbs up. What happened to you last week Tuesday? Please share with me, King Yo. I appreciate that one. Anonymous 60 something, how are you? Good afternoon to you. He says, hello, beautiful Soba. Hope your day is going gorgeous. Yes, it is. Thank you very much for asking. Well, he goes on to say, please play for my listening pleasure, Strawberry Wine, a song by Dina Carter. Ooh, hoo, hoo. Who are we dedicating this one to? It says, this track is dedicated to all the beautiful women in the world. Anonymous 60-something. Thank you very much. Away from that one, this in here says, good afternoon, dear Soba. Good afternoon to you. Happy Democracy Day in advance. Yes, yes, yes. What exactly are we celebrating? I was having that conversation with my colleagues just earlier today, and I'm... well, it's okay. Moving on. It says, please play for my listening pleasure, Life for Rent by Dido. It says, thank you very much. I appreciate. I appreciate you too. Appreciate. Away from that one, Obina is here. It says, top of the hour to you, Pretty Soba. Well, thank you very much. It says, I am Obina. Obina with an H. Please play me Blues Man. It's a song by Alan Jackson. I says, many thanks. Okay, I got you, Obina. Juliet Jules is here. Hi to you. She says, hello, Soba. Top of the day to you. Please play me Blue Boy by Jim Reeves. Okay, I got you, Jules. Away from Jules, Linda is here. Linda says, good afternoon, beautiful Soba. Trust you're doing great. Yes, I am. I says, kindly play me Suspicious Mind. This is a song by Charlie Pride. I'm Linda and I'm texting from Mboba. This one here says, please play me any song from Kenny Rogers. Soba, you're doing a great job. Thank you very much. Appreciate. Away from that one, this one here says, wonderful day to you, Soba. Please play for my listening pleasure, The Rock of Your Love by Kenny Rogers. This is Leonard texting from Rukoshi. Leonard, appreciate. If you're sending me a message now, I won't be able to take it. And that's because you know that our time is 12 to 10 past 12. That's all the time we have for requests. After that, I'm playing you nothing. I'm headed back to the music, starting off with this one from Don Williams. It's titled You're the Only One. Right after that, the Buckaroos. It's a song by Kenny Rogers. It's still on the Classic Lounge on 91.1 Classic FM.

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4: 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I am Sonia Edwin. The presidency has disowned the purported appointments of one Prince Adeniyi Adeyemi under the auspices of an organization known as the Presidential Foreign Intervention Promotion Council, declaring that no such body exists under the administration of President Bola Tinubu. Chief of Staff to the President, Femi Bajabiamila, issued the disclaimer in a statement today. And away from that, the federal government has unveiled a new national HIV and AIDS strategic plan 2026 to 2030 aimed at shifting Nigeria's HIV response from heavy reliance on donor funding to a sustainable, locally driven model. Director General of the National Agency for the Control of AIDS, Dr. Temitope Ilori, made this known at the launch today in Abuja. Similarly, the federal government has signed an agreement with the government of Ethiopia to transfer more than 100 Nigerian prisoners serving sentences in Ethiopian correctional facilities back to Nigeria. The Minister of Foreign Affairs, Bianca Odumegwu Ojukwu, disclosed this in a post on her official X handle yesterday. And in Rivers, the Chief of Army Staff, Waidi Shaibu, has reiterated the welfare of the Nigerian Army officers as crucial to his administration. Shaibu spoke through the Director General of Nigerian Army Heritage and Future Center, Tariwerie Gagariga, in an event at the Army 6th Divisions in Port Harcourt. On the foreign scene, a court in Thailand has found two men guilty of carrying out the country's worst ever terrorist attack and sentenced them to death. The two men, both Chinese, were convicted of planning and detonating a powerful bomb at the event on the evening of 17 August 2015, next to a shrine in central Bangkok, killing 20 people and leaving more than 120 injured. In sports, New York has temporarily renamed streets after Thierry Henry and Pele ahead of the World Cup kickoff. The tournament, co-hosted by Canada, Mexico, and the United States, begins today, and the final will be played next month at the MetLife Stadium, rebranded as the New York, New Jersey Stadium, just outside the city. And finally, in business, the Nigeria Customs Service said it recorded about 65 seizures of vegetable oil products in 2025 and another 23 in 2026, with a combined duty paid value of approximately 1.314 billion naira. This is as the service announced that it has intensified efforts to combat the smuggling of vegetable oil into the country, with plans to launch intelligence-driven special operations aimed at protecting local investments, preserving jobs, and supporting the growth of the agricultural value chain. And that is the headline news this hour. I am Sonia Edwin. Thank you for listening.
0: 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Recent data has shown a spike in the number of one-chance robberies and pickpocketing inside commercial taxis and buses around our city. To this end, we must take precautionary measures while boarding a taxi or bus to avoid falling prey to these criminals. 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Your vigilance helps keep our city safe. This message is brought to you by Classic FM.
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0: Rhapsody from 1975. It's a beautiful song off the studio album titled A Night at the Opera. I got a Gen Z in the studio who knows this song word for word, and I'm so excited. If you see the way I'm excited, just having her, could you pull the mic down a bit, just a bit to yourself. Yeah, and she sang the song. Was hi, how
1: hi,
0: are you?
1: Hi.
0: What's your name?
1: My name is RJ.
0: RJ knows this, and she's a Gen Z. Mm-hmm. My goodness. Oh, Lord. It's so beautiful. So beautiful to see a young person actually sing the song word for word. Who loves this song in your house? Who? Mom or dad?
1: My elder brother. Yeah. I think he had played one of their song once, and then I decided to, let me listen to their albums. Ooh. And I loved, especially Bohemian Rhapsody.
0: Oh,
1: I loved
0: goodness.
1: It so much.
0: She gave me joy. You gave me joy just singing along. It's beautiful. You see, this is what we should do.
1: I barely meet people that know this song.
0: See, okay, so people, there's so many Gen Zs in my studio, and this is the only person who knows the song and actually did sing along. And I'm proud of you. I'm proud of your elder brother. I'm proud of your entire family. They know good music.
1: Yes, they do.
0: People should go home and question your people. All of you should go home and question your people. RJ, thank you so much.
1: Thank you so much.
0: I feel good. See, these are the little joys that we get when we do this kind of job. To have somebody who loves the kind of things that we love, the sounds we love, the music and everything. I mean, it is 1975. Mm-hmm. You are nowhere close to it. Amazing. My name is Soba. You're live on the Classic Lounge on RT 1.1 Classic FM. This is the station that plays every song you know. So because they talked about whiskey, let me go and look for whiskey at least. And by the way, they said that whiskey is also old school. So you can imagine how young these ladies are. Whiskey is old school. What am I playing now? What is it? Okay, so let me play Don Doll. And I'm dedicating this one to Ruth, Essa. Oh, Essa. I'm dedicating this one to Essa, because and Nina, Alina. Okay, to Ruth and to Essa rather, and to Lena. I'm dedicating this song to you. It's from 2010. It says old school. Oh yeah,
2: no, people.
0: Yeah, for Lena. Okay, for Lena is not old school, but for RJ, all at your boy is old school. Whiskey generally. All right, back to the music. My name is Soba. Stick around.

Su Baba with the song titled Implication from 2008. I did tell you that I've got a lot of Gen Zs in the studio, and that's why I'm doing that. And I can see your messages as well. You are enjoying it. Chibodike, how are you doing? I say, Soba, stop that now. We the elders, we know that song by Wizkid. Elders. Okay, moving on, of course, this one here is Victor. Victor Emmanuel, good to have you here. He says, good afternoon, Suba. Please, tomorrow is my mom's birthday. Ah, your mom, Democracy Day. Okay, happy birthday in advance, yeah, to your mom. Yeah, we'll celebrate tomorrow, most definitely. Okay, I'm not going to be able to do that, Victor, but I'll send you the contact information of our marketing executive. She'll be able to guide you through that one. Thank you so much, Victor, for your message. Away from Victor, this one here says, I'm enjoying the songs. Duncan Mighty, Wizkid. Okay. I'm here for you. I'm here. I also go back to 1970s and 60s. Yeah, it's a lot of entertainment going on here in the studio. Away from that one, this one here says, take me back to Naija hip hop. I beg, so if I don't use Naija playlist, carry me, they go where I don't know. And you're sending the fire emojis, so that means that you're enjoying every bit of it. Interesting. I gotta head back to the music. It is now 2 minutes past 2 o'clock. My name is Soba, playing you great songs, because we are the station that plays every song you know. Talking about the song, you know this one.

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3: Kalani and I were high school sweethearts. It wasn't a secret that we liked each other all through our years in secondary and the university. In 300 level, Augustus, my best friend, began actively wooing my girl. And before you know it, they had both moved in together and got married after youth service. I was pained, but I took it like a man and moved on. This was 24 years ago. I'm not the church-going kind, but I let my wife do her thing, as every other day she finds a new ministry where signs and wonders happen. Early last year, my wife found this church she's been attending where they saw a vision about my business. She said her pastor asked that I come for prayers. I decided to go after she nagged and nagged. When I got there, I met Augustus and Kalani. They were the pastors of the church. It seemed like a joke. As I made to give Augustus a handshake, I was stopped by the protocol officer. He said I should kneel down and call Augustus Papa or Daddy. As I made to introduce myself, Augustus spoke, "There's no need for that, my child. You are welcome to God's house." I felt humiliated yet again. Kalani somehow got my contact through my wife, I think, and has asked for a private meeting, saying there is something of great importance we need to discuss, just the both of us. What could be that important? Is it wise to go see Mommy G.O., who was once my ex, alone? Is it wise to see her?
4: 0809-1121-911 or 0802-4000-911. On WhatsApp, 0704-499-4911.

0: Ane and I were high school sweethearts. It wasn't a secret that we liked each other all through our years in secondary and the university. In 300 level, Augustus, my best friend, began actively wooing my girl. And before you know it, they had both moved in together and got married after youth service. I was pained, but I took it like a man and moved on. This was 24 years ago. I'm not the church-going kind, but I let my wife do her thing, as every other day she finds a new ministry where signs and wonders happen. Early last year, my wife found this church she's been attending where they saw a vision about my business. She said her pastor asked that I come for prayers. I decided to go after she nagged and nagged. When I got there, I met Augustus and Kalani. They were the pastors of the church. It seemed like a joke. As I made to give Augustus a handshake, I was stopped by the protocol officer. He said I should kneel down and call Augustus Papa or Daddy. As I made to introduce myself, Augustus spoke, "There's no need for that, my child. You are welcome to God's house." I felt humiliated yet again. Kalani somehow got my contact through my wife, I think, and has asked for a private meeting, saying there is something of great importance we need to discuss, just the both of us. What could be that important? Is it wise to go see Mommy G.O., who was once my ex, alone? Is it wise to see her?
1: 0809-1121-911 or 0802-4000-911. On WhatsApp, 0704-499-4911.

0: Ifeanyi and I were high school sweethearts. It wasn't a secret that we liked each other all through our years in secondary and the university. In 300 level, Augustus, my best friend, began actively wooing my girl. And before you know it, they had both moved in together and got married after youth service. I was pained, but I took it like a man and moved on. This was 24 years ago. I'm not the church-going kind, but I let my wife do her thing, as every other day she finds a new ministry where signs and wonders happen. Early last year, my wife found this church she's been attending where they saw a vision about my business. She said her pastor asked that I come for prayers. I decided to go after she nagged and nagged. When I got there, I met Augustus and Kalani. They were the pastors of the church. It seemed like a joke. As I made to give Augustus a handshake, I was stopped by the protocol officer. He said I should kneel down and call Augustus Papa or Daddy. As I made to introduce myself, Augustus spoke, "There's no need for that, my child. You are welcome to God's house." I felt humiliated yet again. Kalani somehow got my contact through my wife, I think, and has asked for a private meeting, saying there is something of great importance we need to discuss, just the both of us. What could be that important? Is it wise to go see Mommy G.O., who was once my ex, alone? Is it wise to see her?
1: 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On WhatsApp, 0704-499-4911.

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1: Kalane and I were high school sweethearts. It wasn't a secret that we liked each other all through our years in secondary and the university. In 300 level, Augustus, my best friend, began actively wooing my girl. And before you know it, they had both moved in together and got married after youth service. I was pained, but I took it like a man and moved on. This was 24 years ago. I'm not the church-going kind, but I let my wife do her thing, as every other day she finds a new ministry where signs and wonders happen. Early last year, my wife found this church she's been attending where they saw a vision about my business. She said her pastor asked that I come for prayers. I decided to go after she nagged and nagged. When I got there, I met Augustus and Kalane. They were the pastors of the church. It seemed like a joke. As I made to give Augustus a handshake, I was stopped by the protocol officer. He said I should kneel down and call Augustus Papa or Daddy. As I made to introduce myself, Augustus spoke, "There's no need for that, my child. You are welcome to God's house." I felt humiliated yet again. Kalane somehow got my contact through my wife, I think, and has asked for a private meeting, saying there is something of great importance we need to discuss, just the both of us. What could be that important? Is it wise to go see Mommy G.O., who was once my ex, alone? Is it wise to see her?
3: 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On WhatsApp, 0704-499-4911.

0: Ebony and I were high school sweethearts. It wasn't a secret that we liked each other all through our years in secondary and the university. In 300 level, Augustus, my best friend, began actively wooing my girl. And before you know it, they had both moved in together and got married after youth service. I was pained, but I took it like a man and moved on. This was 24 years ago. I'm not the church-going kind, but I let my wife do her thing, as every other day she finds a new ministry where signs and wonders happen. Early last year, my wife found this church she's been attending where they saw a vision about my business. She said her pastor asked that I come for prayers. I decided to go after she nagged and nagged. When I got there, I met Augustus and Kalani. They were the pastors of the church. It seemed like a joke. As I made to give Augustus a handshake, I was stopped by the protocol officer. He said I should kneel down and call Augustus Papa or Daddy. As I made to introduce myself, Augustus spoke, "There's no need for that, my child. You are welcome to God's house." I felt humiliated yet again. Kalani somehow got my contact through my wife, I think, and has asked for a private meeting, saying there is something of great importance we need to discuss, just the both of us. What could be that important? Is it wise to go see Mommy G.O., who was once my ex, alone? Is it wise to see her?
1: 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On WhatsApp, 0704-499-4911.

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1: Kalane and I were high school sweethearts. It wasn't a secret that we liked each other all through our years in secondary and the university. In 300 level, Augustus, my best friend, began actively wooing my girl. And before you know it, they had both moved in together and got married after youth service. I was pained, but I took it like a man and moved on. This was 24 years ago. I'm not the church-going kind, but I let my wife do her thing, as every other day she finds a new ministry where signs and wonders happen. Early last year, my wife found this church she's been attending where they saw a vision about my business. She said her pastor asked that I come for prayers. I decided to go after she nagged and nagged. When I got there, I met Augustus and Kalane. They were the pastors of the church. It seemed like a joke. As I made to give Augustus a handshake, I was stopped by the protocol officer. He said I should kneel down and call Augustus Papa or Daddy. As I made to introduce myself, Augustus spoke, "There's no need for that, my child. You are welcome to God's house." I felt humiliated yet again. Kalane somehow got my contact through my wife, I think, and has asked for a private meeting, saying there is something of great importance we need to discuss, just the both of us. What could be that important? Is it wise to go see Mommy G.O., who was once my ex, alone? Is it wise to see her?
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0: 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This is the station that plays every song you know. Good to know that you are there. It is now, give me a second. Give me 2 seconds. Give me 3 seconds. Give me 4. Aha! 4 minutes past 3 o'clock. I do that all the time. My name is Soba, and it's good to know that you are there. SOS is live. Hello. Good to have you on the show.
1: Soba.
0: Hi, Anonymous. Good afternoon.
1: Soba, your music can work. Where do you come from?
0: I try my best.
1: God bless you.
0: Amen. Thank you.
1: Mr. Husband, I believe by now you must have told your wife who Kanye, whatever is her name, and Augustus are. If you have not, that's the first thing you do. Tell your wife now who that woman is. Was your ex, this and that. And by the way, no secondary school to 300 level. Maybe you were parasitic. You didn't let the woman know who you are. So, in order not to waste time, she left. Maybe. That's a lesson. However, since the woman said you want to see in my place, they say who is calling you might be wiser than you, so don't despise it. But if you are going to go, ensure that your wife knows you are going there. Know the place you are going to. Find a way for your wife to be there without her knowing, without the other woman knowing that your wife is there. If you have a trusted friend who that woman doesn't know, let that trusted friend know, be there when you go there. Because if you go there and the woman frame you up, you cannot deny it. But you need to hear what she wants to tell you. But don't do that alone. Let your wife be aware fully. If you are able to get a trusted friend whom the woman doesn't know, let that trusted go to that place. Just sit down on his or her own while watching what is going on. Hear what you want to say. That's for that. Oh, it's unfortunate the world will find ourselves. This sign shall follow them that believe. Believers are not supposed to run after signs. Signs are supposed to follow them. Since your wife is jumping from one church to the other, God will help you. Learn your lesson and God bless you.
0: Thank you. Thank you so much for your contribution, Anonymous. Appreciate that one. Interesting. Okay. We're moving on. This one here. Okay, I think I should take the message. Okay. Calls. Okay. Call me back then. Call me back. Moving on. This one here says, good afternoon, Soba. Enjoy the show today, especially the Nigerian songs. I know, right? I know, right? Okay. I says, these people are who betrayed you, your best friend and your girlfriend. My brother, no be mumu question you dey ask, so. You people, you have started. Please, you have no business going to see her. Enough of the humiliation, I beg. I am Ethel. Ethel, thank you. Hello.
2: Hello, bye.
0: Hi, Charles. Good afternoon.
2: Good afternoon. Hey, after today, not a Monday. Hey, so bad. I don't miss you so much, Charles.
0: You're not a serious person. Go ahead, Charles.
2: Okay, because I had a crush now, I'm not a serious person.
0: Charles, you have a crush.
2: You remember there was one mineral that was called crush?
0: Gold spots too, back in the day. Charles, don't remind me. Move on. Let's
2: think about the tickle your fat.
0: Leave it.
2: I depress your mumu question.
0: Oh my goodness. Go ahead.
2: I saw your excitement with those Gen Zs. That was cool.
0: Ah, those children. I was ill. I was sick when they got here. But they charged me up so much so that I just couldn't help but, you know, dance along.

0: He did not do it the way I expected. The ah was not. You know, you have to do it. That's how you do it.
1: Okay.
0: Okay. Yes. Mm. Our brother.
1: Mm-hmm.
0: Who are on earth.
1: Okay.
0: You had a girlfriend. Your friend took her, married her. Today he is the man of God. And Mommy Gio.
1: Mm-hmm.
0: Your wife gallivanting from church to church.
1: Chai.
0: Don't bring out your leg. Connect you back to your wood firewood.
1: Mm.
0: Young sweetheart. As she see your eyes, she don't remember the old days.
1: Oh,
0: they invite you for a private meeting.
1: Oh dear.
0: Why not invite you come church?
1: Mm-hmm.
0: Inviting you for a personal private meeting.
1: Well,
0: if you can do the CIA stuff, get a private phone as you are going into where she wants to see you. Tell your wife, put it on and let her not speak.
1: Mm.
0: Put it on record. Let her be recording. Just on the phone as you enter there so that your wife will be recording.
1: Okay.
0: For every talk that will happen. And mind what you say. If possible, your wife should be close to that same area.
1: Okay.
0: So that if anything is going wrong, your wife can quickly bust in.
1: Hmm.
0: Very, very important.
1: Interesting. Okay.
0: But let me just tell you, now old firewood we won't catch.
1: Hmm. Okay.
0: If I would advise you, those people know they see. In fact, are you people going to church for vision or direction to God? It depends on what you're going to church for.
1: Mm. To each his own.
0: Open your eyes, my brother.
1: All right.
0: I can see problems on the way.
1: You too, you are seeing vision. Thank you, Charles. Thank you for your contribution. Appreciate that one. Moving on, this one here says, Soba, trust you're doing great and had enough rest. Yeah, I tried. It says, my take is that you've answered or provided the solution via the music played after the introduction. My brother, don't honor that invitation, and your wife should stop attending that church. So, but the music sends a clear message. It says, better forget them and open up to your wife to be on a safe side. Thank you very much for your message. This one is from Promise Ihuwa. I appreciate that one. Moving on, this one here says, Why? Go away. This one says, hello, Suba. Good afternoon. Nice choice of songs. Augustus will snatch your current wife if you aren't careful. Anyway, there's something called the Okafor's law that occurs between married exes. It's not even married exes. Exes in general, married or single. Okafor's law is real. It says, so for Okafor's law not to occur, do not honor that invitation. I am CC, texting from Port Harcourt. Thank you. Hello. Ooh, I missed that one. Call me back. This one here says, stop your wife from attending that church, Mr. Man. Okay. Those people knew before they asked to see you. They just wanted you to see what they have become and how big they are now. Papa, my foot. Silver, are you angry? Hello. Silver, thank you. Hello.
2: Hello, good afternoon, Soba.
1: A very good afternoon to you. Welcome.
2: Don't cut another bomb, come again.
1: My sister. Oh.
2: Oh wow, make I bow down, greet my childhood friend, Papa, Mama.
1: I mean.
2: Get us a bill.
1: Right?
2: You know, if you bring that in hand, just greet your friend. Ah, no, it's my friend.
1: Mm-hmm.
2: Stuff like that.
1: Mm-hmm.
2: If they don't have plan, no.
1: Well.
2: I'm a Jew, won't see Oga again. Wow.
1: Hello.
2: Said, if he really wants to see them,
1: okay,
2: if you put it on record as Ogacha has said, and be careful. That is, if he wants to see them,
1: okay.
2: Otherwise, this on album. All right. Have a blessing.
1: Thank you so much for your contribution. Appreciate that one. Interesting take right there. This one here says, good day. Says this happening was the greatest joke of the century. Why must you go to see her? Why? It says, when you had left her year.

0: years back. Build on your life and move on. The world is a wonderful place full of uncertainties. My name is Pastor Sunday and I'm texting from Rumigbo. Pastor Sunday, thank you so much for your contribution. Appreciate. Miriam Mustafa is here. Hi, Miriam. I'll take this call first. Hello.
1: Good evening.
0: Hi, welcome.
1: My name is Chima.
0: Welcome, Chima. Good to have you on the show.
1: Yeah, Chima. Okay, the truth is this. The man has to, out of curiosity, if I were him,
0: okay,
1: I would like to hear what she has to say.
0: Okay.
1: But the beginning of the whole thing has to be, the moment I come out from that church, I have to tell my wife who they are, the relationship, the connection between me and them in the past. Now that she has demanded for private conversation, I would like to honor it for two reasons. One, you don't know the wife you marry. See, she's the type that has been moving around looking for miracles. Now, you don't know what might have transpired between she and them. So I would want to leave her out of this meeting, not because I want to hide something, but in case she's an accomplice to this whole thing, there is something she has said that I needed to hear, that this woman wants to tell me based on past relationship.
0: Okay.
1: If my wife is in the know, she will want to impede that information. So I wouldn't want to tell her. But whatever, if I happen to meet this woman and she has nothing to do, he has nothing to do with my wife, I will let her know by the time I come back. But I will not go there alone. I would like to involve people. I might go with some security personnel and I say, see, I have come to this meeting between me and you, but I came with these people in case they will be outside while you and I will talk. But then I must make sure that whatever I am speaking with her will be on the record. She won't know that I am recording them.
0: Okay.
1: That is the only way I am going to have that meeting. Just out of curiosity to know why. But after which, if my wife has nothing to do with it, she will have to know about the meeting, but I must not go alone. Thank you
0: so much for your contribution. Appreciate that one. Makes a world of sense. Interesting take right there. Mira Mustafa here says, good afternoon, Suba. No long story here, my brother. Do not go anywhere near her. Otherwise, okay. It says, even if you are curious as to why she wants to see you, go with your wife. Use your teeth to count your tongue, not the other way around at this point. Says yes, I says so. Miriam Mustafa, thank you so much for your contribution. You see, when you get to the point in life where you have to use your teeth to count your tongue instead of the other way around, it means that the matter is tight. It's very, very tight. Away from that one, this one here is from Michael. Michael from Rumor Lumini. Hello. I'll take this call first. Hello.
2: Hello. So good afternoon.
0: A very good afternoon to you.
2: Okay, this is Philemon from Abloma.
0: Welcome, Philemon.
2: Okay, so if it's me, I will attend that meeting and I'll do whatever the woman wants, even if it means getting down with her, so that my wife will learn. Women don't learn. Every time they want to move around, asking questions, even when they have the answer within them, until a counselor speak to them, or did somebody talk one nonsense. So I will do something that you understand that these prophets or prophetess are not to be trusted.
0: Oh dear.
2: Then she will understand what happened to Jezebel in the Bible. How she slept with people's husbands and so on, and then God destroyed her. Yes, that's what I will do. I will attend the meeting with the woman.
0: All right. Thank you. Thank you so much for your contribution. Appreciate that one. moving on. Michael from Rumo Limited here says, good afternoon, Suba. Says, I'm enjoying the show. Well done. Thank you for the good music as well. Please tell that your guy, it is not my guy. Please tell that your guy to stay in his house to avoid father embarrassment. I am Michael from Roman Lumini. Thank you very much. Away from Michael, this one here says, this is Freeman from Bakana. Okay. Freeman says, you should go and see her. Maybe not alone, but I think you should. You might have a child out of wedlock with her. Or maybe, as she says, it is very important. Who no go? No. Okay, I like that one. I like that one. I'm Bruce. Freeman from Bakana. Thank you so much for your message. Away from Freeman, Ambrose is here. Ambrose says, okay, wait. Hello. Good to have you on the show. Hi.
3: Good afternoon.
0: A very good afternoon to you.
3: Daddy Henry.
0: Oh, Daddy Henry. Nice to have you here. Welcome. Go ahead.
3: So, how are you doing?
0: I'm good, oh.
3: From your voice. Okay, so, but for me, there wouldn't have been any need going back to their school days, what happened, because they have all moved on.
0: Mm-hmm.
3: But what is bringing us to that back to that point now is that there is no atom of repentance, you know, in these people over what they did.
0: Mm.
3: Because if there was any, it would have shown in their first meeting.
0: Yeah.
3: Which one be making bend down, call them papa? When did we are, that's making it look like a joke. When did we start doing that? Want to see even a W now? Would be forced to sit down and call him papa. Where does that one happen?
0: Mm.
3: Okay? Now, for me, if I be that guy, the humiliation that he has gotten from those people is enough for him to stay away from them, irrespective of what they are, what they want to. I don't know if there's anything they want to offer him, but the humiliation alone is enough for him to go away from them. And I hope the wife knows the details of, you know, what has happened to him and that lady.
0: Well,
3: if she doesn't know yet, he should tell her. Understand.
0: Mm.
3: Now, if it was just an ordinary woman in the street, I would have said, go and see her. But for Mama Jiko of these days, their sister, I think there's no point going further. I think the ultimate is for him to run away, to stay clear, for him to be.
0: Aw, so sorry. Call back if you can. Moving on, Joyous Sinachi is here. She says, good afternoon. Mama or Mommy Gio of Classic FM Station. Oh my goodness, Joy, are you serious? She says, Oga, go, but inform your wife and turn on your recorder when you reach there for evidence and reference purposes. Thank you. I am Joy Osinachi. And Mr. Call, call me back. Joy, thank you very much. Away from Joy. This one here. Okay, where's that Ambrose? That's it. Ambrose says, good afternoon, Soba. Glad to have you hail and hearty. Well, thank you. How nice. It says, the man shouldn't go anywhere. He should respect himself. Otherwise, he will be further humiliated. Says this one, not small. Okay. Moving on, this one here says, good afternoon, Soba. It says, happy Thursday. Well, happy Thursday to you too. Maybe she still loves him. I think if he must go, he should go with his wife. Anything Mama X has to say, she should say it in the presence of his wife. I am Jane, texting from Iwofe. Jane, thank you. Hello.
4: Hello, good afternoon.
0: A very good afternoon to you.
4: Yeah, my name is Tony. I'm calling from
0: Welcome, good to have you. Go ahead.
4: Okay, I was listening to everybody commenting.
0: Mm-hmm.
4: My own.
0: No. Okay, call back, please. Thank you very much for trying. Hello, missed that one. Moving on. Hello, good to have you on the show.
5: Hello.
0: A very good afternoon to you.
5: Yeah, good afternoon, Soba.
0: Welcome.
5: I'm interested on this conversation this afternoon.
0: Okay.
5: And, you know, what happened, this thing is just complicating issues.
0: Mm.
5: So, if I were the man, I would go. You know, you don't need to be afraid. Why is he afraid? Fear is most dangerous something in life. So he should put away fears and go there and listen to what she will say.
0: Mm.
5: You understand?
0: Mm.
5: Uh-huh. Going with security or going with your friends is just of no use. Something like that happens to me some time ago.
0: Okay.
5: And I just let go. You understand?
0: Mm.
5: But the time came, was it 2020? Yes, last year, 2025. And then we met somewhere. I went to wedding somewhere. So we met each other, and after then she used one girl to come and collect my number. You understand? Then I gave the girl my number, and the girl now sent my number to her. So later on, she called me. He said, "Sam, long time." I was asking, "Say, who are you? Who are you?" She said, she began to explain. I said, "Okay." Now later on, she's already married, and me too. I am already married. Now later on, she called me for a. She called me that we should meet somewhere. So when I get there, I didn't let my wife know it. I went there.
0: Okay.
5: After all, my wife doesn't know whom she is. You understand? So when I went there, she began to talk to me concerning our relationship a long time ago. Now, after all this, now she said, okay, that we should maybe we still have to come together.
0: Wow.
5: At like that time. You understand? Wow. I said, no, you are already married, and me, I'm already married. So for me to come and do something like this again, no, that God of heaven will be against me. You understand? So this is just simple issue. This man should go there and listen to what she will say. You understand? So let him put away fears.
0: All right. Thank you so much.
5: That is my take.
0: Thank you for your contribution. Appreciate that one. Interesting take right there. Moving on. This one here says, but in fact, Augustus should ban his wife from going to that church. Those two are betrayers. Okay. Give me a second. Okay, he says, about me, I no support Augustus going to see Mommy Gio alone. He says, odd Dikwariski. Augustus is Mommy Gio's husband. It's not. Anyways, he goes on to say, if there should be a meeting, it has to be the two families. Waiting Gio, one explain. To think of it, he even has the guts to call his friend my child. Now, wow, things are happening. My name is Kem. Kem, thank you so much for your contribution. Appreciate that one. Away from Kem, this one here says, hi, Suba. Yes, he can honor the invitation. At least to hear what Mommy Gio has to say. I believe from his name, they can already know he was the one, same old client. Okay. It says, but then again, this wife should have been the first person to tell, before coming to this. If he hadn't told his wife, then I assume he's planning a payback. So he should go well equipped. He should go with Toya, thank you very much for your message. Skip, moving on. This one here says, Toya, if you notice, every time you put any of those things, I don't really... But why do you keep doing it, though? Why? A very good afternoon to you. Good to have you on the show. Hello? Jesus, take the wheel. Hello? All right, then, call me right back. Appreciate your message. Moving on. This one here says, good afternoon, Tuba. Oga, tread with caution. Life is a stage and players are in their different roles. Stopping you from shaking hands with your classmate is the first sign and warning that class has changed. Tell your ex-girlfriend to come and see you, not the other way around. Okay. She remains your former girlfriend, no matter her current status. Women always prove dominance with little opportunity and not minding the outcome. Mm-hmm. Your business may be going down, but your success is not in their hands until they beg you for forgiveness. This is my take. I am Ajoko Light. Erica is here. Erica says, good afternoon, Suba. Please tell him not to try it. If I were him, the moment I saw him, my rival, ha, boom, now my name, as you would take off. If him like, make him be Pope, now him business. Even his current wife, Sef, know they save again because

0: and I were high school sweethearts. It wasn't a secret that we liked each other all through our years in secondary and the university. In 300 level, Augustus, my best friend, began actively wooing my girl. And before you know it, they had both moved in together and got married after youth service. I was pained, but I took it like a man and moved on. This was 24 years ago. I'm not the church-going kind, but I let my wife do her thing as every other day she finds a new ministry where signs and wonders happen. Early last year, my wife found this church she's been attending where they saw a vision about my business. She said her pastor asked that I come for prayers. I decided to go after she nagged and nagged. When I got there, I met Augustus and Kalani. They were the pastors of the church. It seemed like a joke. As I made to give Augustus a handshake, I was stopped by the protocol officer. He said I should kneel down and call Augustus Papa or Daddy. As I made to introduce myself, Augustus spoke, "There's no need for that, my child. You are welcome to God's house." I felt humiliated yet again. Kalani somehow got my contact through my wife, I think, and has asked for a private meeting, saying there is something of great importance we need to discuss, just the both of us. What could be that important? Is it wise to go see Mommy G.O., who was once my ex, alone? Is it wise to see her?
1: 0809-1121-911 or 0802-4000-911. On WhatsApp, 0704-499-4911.

0: A very good afternoon to you. My name is Soba. What's your name?
1: Yeah, good afternoon.
0: Hi.
1: My name is Tony. I'm calling from Frankomatic.
0: Welcome, Tony. Go ahead.
1: I don't see anything wrong by that invitation. First of all, the way that went to that church means looking for a solution before meeting the man of God and the woman of God according to her. Before he invited her husband to that church that mommy do you want to see her or that you want to see her. So it's a wife that takes herself there, but meeting the person and they said they have private conversation. I don't see anything wrong with that. As a man, I will go.
0: Okay.
1: And to hear them. I have them many ex. I went to their marriage. The husband of my ex, no, my wife told the husband that he's his boyfriend before you get married. I went to the marriage. I was right there, they give me a special thing. My former, several years ago, 19 years ago, I went to the village. I met my ex-girlfriend. The husband told me, thank you for teaching my wife. He said, you are the one. Oh, I don't see anything wrong with that. But the woman have an issue. That woman have an issue before walking around looking for solutions. So I tell the husband to go and let him hear what they want. The man of God don't want to say to him. So he wants to use the woman as a woman to talk to her. So I don't see anything wrong. That woman have a challenge. The husband needs to know. But at the end, you want the husband to know what the challenge that the wife is going on. So he wants to help the husband. That is my own thinking. So I don't know about other people thinking.
0: All right.
1: That woman have a challenge. And as an ex-person, and has become a pastor also, he wants that man to know so they can find the challenge together.
0: Okay.
1: But that is the way I'm thinking. So I don't know about how others are thinking.
0: Thank you. Thank you so much for your contribution. Appreciate that one. Interesting take right there. Moving on, this one here says, good afternoon, Sister Soba. How are you doing today? I'm doing great. Thank you so much for asking. It says, no, no, no. First things, tell your wife everything. Make her know that she, Mommy Gio, was your ex. It says that Daddy Gio as well was your friend back in the days. Stop your wife now. She must stop going to that church. Stop your wife from going to that church. Don't go for that meeting. And be careful. I am Charles. Charles, thank you so much. Away from Charles, Yene is here. Yene, hi.

0: Yene says, I'll take this call first. Hello.
1: Hello.
0: A very good afternoon to you.
1: Good afternoon. This is Trinda calling from Trinda.
0: Okay, welcome. Go ahead.
1: Yeah. Please tell the guy not to put that meeting. These people are very diabolic. These passports are very, very diabolic. Tell him not to go. I tell you this afternoon. This is because you have more problems. Maybe the problem is experiencing in his business is from those people. Our pastors are diabolic more than any other thing. They plan a coordinated movement. They don't have empathy. Our pastors don't have empathy. They don't have human feelings. They are so diabolic that even Satan himself will see them and run away. Tell that guy not to go anywhere. There is no point getting any meeting. The meeting will not provide anything positive. There is no need. Can never go date her again.
0: Okay.
1: 24 years. She has the children. Her children might have finished university. So what are you doing with her again? What do they want to discuss? Business transaction do they want to discuss? My sister, Soba,
0: right.
1: Tell that guy to run.
0: Okay.
1: I have experience.
0: Yeah. Oh.
1: If he wants me to tell him, yes. If he wants me to tell you my own, I will tell you right now.
0: Understand? Thank you.
1: Okay.
0: Thank you so much for your contribution. Well, I would like to hear your gist, but not here, really, because time is of the essence. But I appreciate that one. I was just close to asking him what church he attends, but then that will open us up to a different conversation that I don't think that we're all ready for. Maybe in the future, you can share your story with me. Hello, good to have you on the show.
1: So, that's the whole calling back.
0: Okay.
1: To complete my thoughts.
0: Go ahead.
1: So, back here for me, I would not have had anything, you know, against his going there. But are you aware that embarrassment that you must kneel down and call him Papa was arranged? Are you aware that it is not the normal protocol of the church, but it was arranged specially for him? They saw him and told the protocol officer to do that.
0: No, we don't know that now. It just might be the normal thing.
1: So, but don't you go to church? Are you saying that it is a protocol, it's a normal protocol for anybody that wants to see your GO? GOs are ordinary.
0: Wait, Dede Henry, I'm sorry to cut you short. Can you hear me? Dede Henry, can you hear me? Hello?
1: I can hear you.
0: Oh, great. Do you remember Reverend King back in the day? Do you remember Reverend King?
1: Reverend King, yeah.
0: Yes, there was a Reverend King in this country who they crawled from one part of the church to the other to see him.
1: Yeah.
0: So he was in jail at the time. I don't know if he's released now. So saying that it's not obtainable, that's a lie because it happens every day.
1: Well, now let me tell you now. It tells you the kind of person the pastor that is now.
0: He's not
1: a pastor if that is what it is. Then inviting me after the humiliation, if I had gone there, if they had humbled themselves as women, I'm not saying they should worship me, but remember that we are old friends. You understand? Even if we weren't, if they had presented themselves as men and women, man and woman of God, I wouldn't have had any issue going to see the Mama G.O. But this tells you that there is more to it than the eyes can see. For them to say, you couldn't say, stop, he's my friend. You are saying, welcome to church, my dear child, I be my son. What does that tell you? That there is more to it. So for the woman inviting me to come back to see her, and she's saying I must come alone, what is it for? You understand? What is it for? So I am saying, for me, my own thought is that man, at least he should maintain his, what is it called now? Is it integrity? Or at least you should maintain his pride, let me put it like that. Because even if they are going to give you whatever, if you don't belittle yourself for I don't know how to, that is going to mean, you know, bringing yourself that low after all the distance, then you run to them for what? Let them come searching for you. If there's anything important they want to tell you or they want you to know. So he shouldn't go, and he should stop his wife from going to that church after revealing, telling the wife, after all, there is nothing. He didn't do it while he was married. It was in school, you know, that everything happened. So he should tell his wife everything about it. Stop the wife from going to that. And if the wife insists on going to that church after all this, then I will know what to do with my wife.
0: Okay.
1: Thank you, Suba.
0: Thank you so much, Daddy Henry, for your contribution. Appreciate that one. This one says, hi, Suba. Tell that man wisdom is profitable to direct. Let him flee from temptation. He should not go to meet the so-called Mommy G.O. And as the saying goes, if you want to flee from temptation, ensure not to give your forwarding address. Okay. Also, let the wife stop going there and not any place labeled ministry she will jump into. These people are business people and not called by God. Shebi, they moved in together before marriage and are now acting holier than thou. He should know that having the spirit of discernment can never be overemphasized. Don't be a spiritual pushover. The couple have humiliated and duped him of his happiness before. So what makes him think they won't be up to do him no good again? Once bitten, twice shy. Let him and his wife flee from those people because they will be out to swindle them this time. Who knows, as the now Daddy Gio might have plans to sleep with his wife in the name of spiritual work. Hey, okay. Having been that he stole his woman from him years back, possibly he is out to do it again. P.S. Let everyone know God for themselves. Read your Bible and pray yourself out. God is within us. Just invite him into your life and see his works manifest. She says, I tire. My name is Jules Juliet. Juliet Jules, thank you very much. Appreciate. Dr. Oge is here. Dr. Oge says, good afternoon, beautiful Suba. How do you do? I'm okay. I'm good. Thank you for asking. I says, my take is, you can go hear her out. However, go with your wife. Let your wife know everything, even how both of them got married and moved on. It says, note, your wife must go with you to avoid stories that touch. She may wait for you outside. Nothing like private meeting. Again, I think your wife should change church after this meeting. I am Dr. Oge. Hello. To have you on the show.
2: Hello, Saba.
0: Hello.
2: Yeah, what's the big deal there? An adult needs koboko. Go give her koboko.
0: Okay. Thank you. Thank you. Thank you so much. God bless you. Appreciate your contribution. Moving on. ENA is here. ENA, did I take your message earlier? Did I take your message? Okay. It says, good afternoon, Suba. I would advise this brother to stay far away from this and any other ministry his wife may come up with. Many gullible wives have ruined their peaceful household due to this bad habit. His former friend has already shown him the signs that they are up to no good. He should also find a way to stop his wife from this endeavor of hers. Okay. It says it also brings trouble. It will always bring trouble. Yes, yeah, so he should tell his wife who these papa and mommy are. These people are never his friends. I am Yene. Yene, thank you so much. Oh, I missed that call. Call me back. Well, Apostle Deresso here says, good afternoon, Suba. Please ask him if his wife is aware that Mommy G.O. was his ex. If yes, then he should meet her. But if his wife isn't aware, he says he should meet her, but with his wife to avoid Akukowa. Akukowa news. Apostle Deresso, thank you. I missed that call. Please call me back. You have no name here, but your WhatsApp says all money. All money. Okay. Says good evening. Okay. In situations like this, nah, Gigi gets final C. Who are you? Good afternoon, Madam Soba. It says, this is my first time texting. Oh, welcome. Nice to have you. It says, he can go see her, but with his wife's consent. That's the only way to satisfy his curiosity. I am Hope. Hope, thank you so much for that one. Appreciate it. If you're just tuned in, welcome. This is the Classic Lounge, and this segment is called SOS. Kalane and I were high school sweethearts. It wasn't a secret that we liked each other all through our years in secondary and the university. In 300 level, Augustus, my best friend, began actively wooing my girl. And before you know it, they had both moved in together and got married after youth service. I was pained, but I took it like a man and moved on. This was 24 years ago. I'm not the church-going kind, but I let my wife do her thing, as every other day she finds a new ministry where signs and wonders happen. Early last year, my wife found this church she's been attending where they saw a vision about my business. She said her pastor asked that I come for prayers. I decided to go after she nagged and nagged. When I got there, I met Augustus and Kalani. They were the pastors of the church. It seemed like a joke. As I made to give Augustus a handshake, I was stopped by the protocol officer. He said I should kneel down and call Augustus Papa or Daddy. As I made to introduce myself, Augustus spoke, "There's no need for that, my child. You are welcome to God's house." I felt humiliated yet again. Kalani somehow got my contact through my wife, I think, and has asked for a private meeting, saying there is something of great importance we need to discuss, just the both of us. What could be that important? Is it wise to go see Mommy G.O., who was once my ex, alone? Is it wise to see her? 0809-1121-911 or 0802-4000-911. On WhatsApp, 0704-499-4911.

0: very good afternoon to you. My name is Soba. What's your name?
1: My name is Mary.
0: Good afternoon.
1: Hi, Mary. Good afternoon. Okay, concerning this man, and if I want to say that, make me the woman ex-girlfriend, and the man is praying too.
0: They
1: not a good thing. And now that they are giving their life to Christ, now that they are servants of Christ, I think they are
0: constantly
1: praying the same. I think they want to apologize to them.
0: Mm.
1: They want to make peace. But the Bible helps us to understand that he that is in Christ is better than he that is in the world.
0: Mm-hmm.
1: They might be a different person now. They are not like that time. Those days, they were in the world, those days. But now they are in Christ. They represent Christ. So I don't think they say anything funny. But they are representing Christ. Rather, what they will do, or if they look even if they die now, they go to meet God now. That's the thing they do. My first thing to go to hellfire. So they want to amend that relationship. You know that in life, they talk anyhow. Somebody said, I'm a first to what I'm doing like that. And they don't make peace with whoever you see that they are forced that person. Cannot make it to heaven. That one is God.
0: Okay.
1: So then they want to create their plan. They want to make things with God and also make things with the person that they are offended.
0: Mm.
1: So maybe they want to apologize to this. So this is the goal. But as then, because human is human being, they are not God. But as then, for those who always say the feeling for whatsoever, in the case of that thing, you need to break up whatever they are. But as then God, you will fall away from the side of God and want to start that one thing. The man needs to expose it. Hopefully, the man needs to expose it. See that the man can even do something like a break order, put in his food. That is not so for his food. That one is very for his God.
0: Okay.
1: If you tell somebody, they will say what they supposed to
0: okay.
1: say. But first day and stay with them 5 seconds, that is when you hear in and out everything thing that is supposed to.
0: All right. All right. Thank you. Thank you so much for your contribution. Appreciate that one. I gotta go. Let's go. Let's go with the messages now. This one here says, my goodness, there's so many messages. hello, Soba. Good afternoon. Soba, all these guys missing you. Sierra, are you serious? I thought you were actually contributing. Sierra, thank you so much. Away from Sierra, Joy here says, Soba, I'm glad you are back. Thank God. Thank you. I skipped something. Yeah, it's not me that will read it. Please tell that man if he wants to go see his ex, he should watch his back to avoid stories that touch. He says, be careful lest your wife puts you under the canopy. Let him be careful lest his wife puts him under the canopy. Soba, you're doing great. I am Joy. Joy, thank you so much for your contribution. Away from Joy, this one here says, good afternoon, Soba. He should not honor that secret meeting. Otherwise, he would regret it. Besides, he should tell his wife who the mommy G.O. was to him. His wife should even be stopped from going to that church. Otherwise, this is the beginning of more dreadful visions. Her moving from one church to another, looking for signs and wonders, it means she is not genuinely born again. She should try to give her life genuinely to Christ, and signs and wonders will follow her, please. It says, if he must go, let him be us. I think you mean he should be there. And the mommy Gio's husband should... Okay, I think you mean let his wife be there. And the mommy Gio's husband should be there as well to avoid stories that touch. Please. As for his business, the man should trust God for his business to bounce back and to do well. My name is Peter. Peter, thank you so much for your message. Hi, Soba. No real man of God will tell you to kneel down before you can greet him. That was an instruction passed down by the pastor to the stewards. That's why they can command him to do that. Problem. From the storyline, he has no need to see that man and his ex. He should tell his wife that... he should tell his wife all that transpired between them and forthwith tell his wife to stop going to that church. If the wife refuses, he should leave as well. That is the emphasis he needs to make. Okay, let him pray to his God, because nobody has the monopoly of talking to God. I hope. He's a hit. Okay, you don't like what you hate. That's it. Why you? Okay. He says he has nothing to tell them. Cheers. My name is Lawrence Law from On Air. Thank you very much. You don't have a name here. Who are you? It says Kenzo Boy. Okay, Kenzo Boy says, make him no go. If no be phone call, make she get out. Nothing much. What happened? Make him just let him woman know everything, and make him woman no go that church again. Thank you. I am Kenzo Boy. Kenzo Boy, thank you so much. Away from that one. Hello, good to have you on the show. I gotta go.
2: Yes, Soba.
0: Mr. Zion, welcome.
2: Thank you very much. Can you see the manipulation in all this? Why should a man even get married or still sustain a marriage where his wife is busy going from one ministry to another? Is the woman jobless? Don't she have a business of her own? And how can somebody ask you to bow down to another person? Are these all not signs? And this lady is your ex. I don't tell you here before, say old firewood. Now, very dangerous thing is that thing deals. Old firewood, they're very dangerous. If this man truly loves himself, let him just stop his wife to unnecessary and fruitless, jobless movement. What is this ministry thing all about? What is the ministry thing all about? For me, I see it as if Mukama is chasing, and they're looking for a way to hide them head. Hmm. And which they will never. Today, ministry, and the word of God is not even in you. Or that don't go to anywhere, nothing will happen. I want to assure you, as long as you have kept the Ten Commandments of God, which is the hallmark of Christianity, you have loved your neighbors as you love yourself, which is the most of it all. Jesus told us, no harm shall befall you. And as long as you are willing and obedient to keep God's command, you will benefit from the good of the land. These are the word of God. We don't need any Bami, G-O, Papi, G-O, whatever. And besides, just imagine, G-O, the G-O is your ex. These are all sinners now. Somebody is going to be in a sinner's house. Mm. Not like somebody, a girl will say, oh, you broke my heart. It is not better for you or whatever. All these are nonsense. Both of us are sinners. They swear for me. You should not work for me. It's not possible. You are a sinner. I'm a sinner. You broke my heart. I broke your heart. You the same. You know, go better for me. Mm-hmm. It's my lie. You go better for me. See, Oga, except that the old firewood syndrome, the whole dinner will go. But if you are sure you are avoiding this old firewood, carry this your jobless wife. Look, work for her, make sure they go do her work, and leave this useless movement they call ministry. All they have solution as ministry. None of them don't solve Nigeria problem.
0: Ew.
2: Not one. Ministry everywhere, they pray, they make noise, but they don't solve Nigeria problem. No the problem to us be that. Mr. Zion.
0: Oh my goodness. Oh my God. I should end the show here. I just got a few more messages. This is Thursday. Good afternoon, beautiful Soba. The devil is slimy and deceptive in nature. As such, we must ensure divine wisdom. Guide our thoughts, words, and actions. Truth remains the antidote to the devil's vices. I am Mr. Augustine. It says, tell your wife the whole truth so her eyes can see clearly. The devil's vices grow stronger in secrecy. Don't go for that meeting in a snare. It is a snare, rather. The devil knows you have a sexual history with that strange woman. The devil will use it against you. Okay. That's not you anymore. Oh. You are addressing Miss Augustine. Okay, that was it. Apologies. It says, Miss Augustine, your encounter with her husband already gave them away. Their intentions can't be based on love. My brother, be wise. Keep your eyes and faith in God alone. Advise your wife to stop shopping around for miracles before she shops for demons. I am Angie. Angie, thank you so much. It's a beautiful message. Appreciate that one. Hey, I gotta go. 24 years ago. What is wrong with this guy? Tell your wife about your past life when you were in school. It says, then warn your wife to stay clear from the church. Otherwise, things will play out. They won't be able to contain it. He should not play around this. Take a decision now to change the narrative. We are in 2026 now. Eh? Don't allow your wife to attend that meeting. I am Chibo Adike. Chibo, thank you very much. I am Jade from GRA. Good evening, Soba. He should tell his wife who the people are. Don't go for that meeting and stop his wife from going to that cult house called a church. Thank you very much for your message. Appreciate that one. And of course, this one here says, I support Mr. Zion. My name is Precious. Precious, thank you very much for that one. Our listener here says, good afternoon, Suba. Tell that man to rest. Your past is in your past. Don't go back to it. And as for your wife, tell her to choose between you and the church. If she doesn't stop going there tomorrow, now they will tell her your husband is the cause of your problem and you both will start having issues. A word is enough for the wise. My name is Desire. Desire, thank you so much for your message. As usual, we do not take WhatsApp calls on this show. We only take calls via the phone lines. My name is Soba. To everyone who was a part of the show today, thank you so much. I love you, I appreciate you, and I definitely will see you soon. My name is Soba. Have a fantastic time. God bless you. And from the bottom of my heart, I love you.

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Let's spice that up for you with some great music. 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

0: 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I am Sonia Edwin. The House of Representatives has passed the state police bill, effectively making way for the decentralization of the Nigerian policing architecture. The resolution followed the voting by 289 lawmakers in favor of state police during today's plenary session, presided over by the Speaker, Tajudeen Abbas. Moving on, the Secretary to the Government of the Federation, Senator George Akume, has expressed concern that allegations of corruption within Nigeria's electoral system continue to erode public confidence in the country's democratic process. Akume stated this while delivering a lecture at the State House Conference Center, Abuja, as part of activities marking the 2026 Democracy Day celebration. Meanwhile, a federal high court in Abuja has fixed June 18 for the commencement of trial in the criminal case against the factional chairman of the People's Democratic Party, Kabiru Turaki. Turaki is facing a one-count charge brought by the Inspector General of Police for allegedly providing false information. In state news, a torrential rainfall which triggered heavy floods yesterday destroyed properties worth millions of naira in Orowo community in Rumeme Kingdom, Obiapo local government area. While counting their losses following the devastating downpour, the residents appealed to the Rivers State Government for urgent intervention to address the continual flooding affecting the community. And on the foreign scene, the long-awaited opening of a new bridge connecting the US and Canada has been delayed yet again, according to the Canadian organization in charge of construction. The organization, however, did not explain the latest delays and when the ribbon-cutting ceremony or the actual opening would take place. And in sport news, the Mexican president, Claudia Sheinbaum, ordered schools in Mexico City to suspend classes and directed federal employees to work remotely as the country prepares to host the opening match of the 2026 FIFA World Cup today. And finally in business, the federal government has launched the Early Stage Mineral Exploration and Research Grant Endowment Program, known as EMERGE, in a fresh push to accelerate mineral exploration, support research institutions, and promote local processing of Nigeria's mineral resources. The initiative was unveiled in Abuja by the Minister of Solid Minerals Development, Dele Alake. And that is the headline news this evening. I am Sonia Edwin. Thank you for listening.
1: 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Recent data has shown a spike in the number of one-chance robberies and pickpocketing inside commercial taxis and buses around our city. 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This message is brought to you by Classic FM.
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0: Exactly 39 minutes past the hour of 4 o'clock on this rainy, cold day, the 11th day in the month of June 2026. Want to officially welcome you to the Drive Time Show. I am Ebony.
1: My name is Jerry. Good evening.
0: How's your day going? How are you, Jerry?
1: I'm good. I'm fine. I'm okay. I'm great.
0: All right, that's good to know. I never thought a day will come where Nigerians, you know, I mean, if they were repatriated from the US, you know, from Canada, we'll say, oh, okay, you know, but I never thought a day will come where Nigerians will be struggling to get their citizens out of another African country. I don't know. It just breaks my heart sometimes when I hear some kind of news. But anyways, I'm just glad about this news because on Tuesday, I read a news about Bianca Ojukwu, who is the Minister of Foreign Affairs of Nigeria, where she was complaining and said, oh, it's wrong what the South Africans are doing to, you know, Nigerians and whatnot. And in my head, I said, this is not a time to complain. Go and get your people out of there first. Let them be safe. Then whatever measures you want to take with the government, whatever, but make sure your people are safe first, because we've had these xenophobic attacks for times without number. This is not a time to complain and say, how could they not? Be proactive and get the people out. I think this is the only good news that I have seen today, where the federal government receives the first set of repatriated Nigerians from South Africa. I think, you know, that's them showing that we are working, not just about talking, but they're actually working. But like I said, I never thought of a day where Nigerians will be repatriated from another African country, from South Africa. It's I don't want to say shameful, but it's sad. It's just really, really sad. Jerry, what do you think?
1: Well, it's better late than never. Mm. Is it late? Yes, it's of course late. It's safe having them back. Now, when it comes to Africa and Africans, I struggle a lot. There was a podcast I was watching, I think the Afropolitan podcast, and then they were talking about travels, how sometimes even traveling to some of these African countries, it's very, very difficult. Their visa,
0: and it's not supposed to be so.
1: Exactly. And so that again, with Africa and Africans, I struggle a lot.
0: That's why I said I never thought a day would come.
1: Because there's a whole lot we can do together. First, as a continent, we're way back. So making some things easier for Africans and Africa, I think that's where our leaders, they need to really front that aspect. Whether it's policy, economics, and all of those, they really need to do something very strong. Then Africa attacking Africans, it's very shameful. Yes, Nigerians stood very strong for South Africa, especially the apartheid period. So I think it's very myopic and very narrow-minded for some people now to feel that Nigerians or some Africans are taking their jobs.
0: Taking their jobs, taking their women. You know, there are just so many things that, accusations flying left, right, and center.
1: It's very myopic. It's very myopic. It's very narrow-minded for people to even... And there's a whole lot we are fighting as a continent. There's a whole lot. So when certain group of people want to make this, majoring in the minor, it's for me, it's deeply worried. I struggle with it a whole lot. As I did say, it's better late than never. As a nation, can we be proactive? Some of this is, of course, we can be very proactive.
0: Yeah.
1: But again, I believe everything rises and falls on leadership. And when it comes to leadership from this part of the climb, again, I struggle. I have a lot I want to say. I forget even the Minister of Foreign Affairs and a crop of our leaders. But it's better late than never. Again, do some Nigerians, you know, coming back home, I think some persons will not even want to come back.
0: Of course. Of course.
1: And. Because this is radio, so I'm just trying to hold
0: myself. This is just the first set of people that they've brought back. Is this the exercise is going to
1: continue
0: throughout the month?
1: And who is to say, like, because we've seen people play to the gallery. We've seen government play to gallery. We've seen our politicians play to gallery. I'm hoping and praying that this is also not them playing to the gallery. Because some Nigerians, when you tell them they want to come back home, will they really want to come back? And even no matter
0: the state of the nation,
1: yeah, no matter how enticing you make it look, that when you come back, we'll say, but they know. Mm. Some person feel like, we better die here than we.
0: I have a,
1: and it's worrisome.
0: Mm-hmm.
1: It is so worrisome.
0: I have an in-law that, you know, he fits into this, but I feel like that man will probably go and hide, do everything he can to make sure that, you know, he doesn't get to come back home. I'm pretty sure of that particular individual. But like I said, at this point, Andres, we don't want...
1: I hope and pray this is not them playing to the gallery. I just hope and pray. Because...
0: Well, we just never know, right? We just never know. But like I said, I think at this point we're tired of talk. When I was reading the statement she put out, it's unacceptable. I'm like, madam, please do what you can do and bring these people back. So yeah, like I said, I'm just really glad that, you know, it has started. And it says that the federal support is saying that the federal government, better still, are saying that this will happen on the 15th, 18th, 22nd, 24th of June, throughout the month of June. Anyways, they're going to be bringing them batch by batch, you know, back into the country. All right. So.
1: And again, I think it's as a nation, we also need to take a stance, because mm-hmm. South Africans, they have a lot invested in this country, and they're also making money from here.
0: Lots of money.
1: So you can't be treating Nigerians and, you know, treating our people, you know, like they don't matter. And you have establishment. So
0: there's something I wanted to say, but it's radio again.
1: I'm being careful here, because this is
0: like
1: radio.
0: I'm also
1: trying to be very, very, you know, being careful, because this is radio. They have investments here. They are making a lot of money from, you know, from us as a people, as a nation.
0: The money is ridiculous. Like, the money is
1: And then you let some narrow-minded people major in the minor against the backdrop of killing your own people. And then this is radio, please. Let's just move on.
0: Yeah, let's move on. Because if we go dwell on this particular conversation, we'll probably say things that... Because it's painful, it's annoying, it's... I don't know, they're just... Anyways, let's move on. All right, so Jerry, what do we have on the menu for today, Thursday the 11th? What's on the menu for the...
1: Well, first, we'll go on the music breather, and mm-hmm. then when we return on Thursdays, we'll play Anagram. And Anagram, basically, it's just a rearranging of words or sentences, rearranging of words on radio, where I get to share a particular word and people get to extract different words from it and rearrange it and tell me how many words they can extract from, you know, a root word I'll share. I'll do that from now up until 5:30. 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
0: All right, so we're going to be having the Drive Time tete-a-tete, where we get to talk about love, life, and everything in between. So stay here and only here on Classic FM 91.1, for We Got You Covered to take you home in Grandstand. All right, so back to some more great music right here on this dial. I am Ebony.
1: My name is Jerry. Listen and enjoy.

And yes, very true. So much to say. There's a whole lot to say. But let's just move on. My name is Jerry, and still taking you home in grand style. That's the reason why we're here. The intention is to ensure that your drive time experience, there's a lot packed in it. Valuetainment, keep you great company, great songs to always sing along, let you in on what's happening around you. And of course, keep you engaged. That's it. Okay, I did tell you earlier that on Thursdays on radio around this time, we play Anagram. And if you're thinking or just asking yourself, what is an anagram? Don't worry, I'll give you a breakdown of what an anagram is. Anagram. A-N-A-G-R-A-M. That's it. Anagram. All right. So an anagram is basically it's a word. It's just rearranging the letters of a word. And, seeing how many words you can extract out of it. Basically, it's rearranging the letters of a word or a phrase using all the original letters exactly once. Now, I'll give an example. If I say the word listen, and I tell you, look at the word listen closely and share with me how many words can you extract out from the word listen. If you look at it very well, listen is spelled L-I-S-T-E-N, listen. You look at it, you can have the word list out of it. L-I-S-T. There's list. There's ten. T-E-N. There is. I-S. Is. What else do I have? There's also, you can look at the word listen and you have the word silent. S-I-L-E-N-T. Silent. So it's just rearranging words. It's just rearranging the letters of a word and, it's telling me how many words you can get out of it. So that's just what playing anagram is. It's a brain game actually, and it's fun. I always say if you're driving, drive safe. I understand how this game is very engaging, and because it's engaging, if you're driving, just be very safe. Okay, so the first word is this. The first word is opportunity. Opportunity. Opportunity is spelled O-P-P-O. R-T-U-N-I-T-Y. Opportunity. So look at the word opportunity closely and tell me how many words can you extract out of the word opportunity? But it has to be, for today, five-letter words above. Don't tell me, what's it again? Don't tell me a two-letter word, a three-letter word, or a four-letter word. It has to be from five-letter words above. The word opportunity. Look at it closely and tell me how many words can you extract out of the word opportunity. It's spelled O-P-P-O-R-T-U-N-I-T-Y. Look at it closely and share with me. WhatsApp 0704-4994-911. 0704-4994-911. That is a WhatsApp portal. The studio number to call is 0802-4000-911. 0802-4000-911. That is a classic number to call. And please, when you do call in, I beg you in the name of everything you hold so dear to your heart, kindly turn down the volume on your radio device. I always say it makes no sense. When you do call in and your radio is loud, there's a hallback, there's interference, I can hear you, can hear me, the communication is lost. So turn it down and let's have a smooth conversation. So we've got a music breather right now. Faze is on standby, and it's comforting to know that you actually need somebody. You need someone. You need someone. Yes, I'm talking to you. You need someone in your life. Not to lie, but Faze is on standby. Listen and enjoy. My name is Jerry.

0: Okay, yes, you need someone. You need someone just like me. My name is Jerry. Welcome back. 5 o'clock on the dot. The Drive Time Show, taking you home in grand style. We're playing anagrams on radio. Basically, I give a word and then you have to rearrange that word and tell me how many words you can extract from the word I just shared with you. Now, the word I shared was opportunity. Opportunity. Mama, yeah, yeah, opportunity. Hey, mama, yeah, yeah, opportunity. Hey, see, opportunity come but once there. That's according to Dr. Oliver Dicot. But I feel and I believe that opportunities around us, everywhere you look, there's opportunities. Opportunity. So, tell me, the word opportunity, how many words can you extract from the word opportunity? Five letter words and above. How many? 08024000911. That is a classic number to call. 08024000911. Via WhatsApp, you can share with me. 0704-4994-911. Phone line buzzing. Hello.
1: Hello, Jason.
0: Yes, good evening. How are you?
1: I'm fine. How are you doing?
0: I'm good. What's your name? Where are you from?
1: This is Excel. I'm calling from Port Harcourt.
0: Okay, welcome. The world opportunity. What do you have? Share with me.
1: Yes, you know, you decided it's going to be five-letter words.
0: Yes.
1: So it's okay. I'm written up irony.
0: Irony.
1: Yes, spell. For opportunity.
0: Spell.
1: Irony.
0: Spell.
1: I-R-O-N-Y. I-R-O-N-Y.
0: I-R-O. Okay, yes, irony, correct. What else?
1: All right. Print. You can print from opportunity. P-R-I-N-T.
0: Oh, my. That's good. What else again do you have?
1: You can actually... Yeah, wait. I'm still there. Pony.
0: Spell.
1: A little horse. P-O-R-N-Y. Pony.
0: P-O-R-N-Y. What does it mean? Let me see.
1: Oh. It's a pony. A small horse.
0: Okay.
1: It's baby horse.
0: I'm also learning. P-O-R-N-Y. I'm also learning.
1: N-Y, pony, is a baby horse. Then I can get Nutty. I can get Nutty from opportunity. N-U-double-T. I'm not sure.
0: Come again.
1: N-U-double-T-Y.
0: N-U-double-T-Y.
1: When something has plenty of nuts in it, this is Nutty.
0: N-U-double-T-Y. N?
1: Yes. N-U-double-T-Y.
0: Okay, Nutty.
1: Nutty, yes.
0: All right, so.
1: How many have I made?
0: I'm struggling.
1: You can also have.
0: Go on. Go on.
1: You can have Nutty.
0: Spell.
1: N-U-T-T-Y.
0: N-U what?
1: N-U-double-T-Y.
0: Yes, I know that, of course. You said Nutty. Let's have the next one.
1: Yes. You can get Tippy.
0: Spell.
1: T-I-T-T-Y.
0: T-I.
1: T-I-double-T-Y.
0: P-I-T-T-Y. P-T. What does it mean?
1: T-I-T-T-Y. T-T. If you want, it gives you a tip. It only gives you a tip. This guy is tippy. You can say he's a guest.
0: Ha! You realize you're getting me here. P-I-T-T-Y. Okay.
1: P-I-T-T-Y. You have made up to five, haven't I?
0: P-I-T-T-Y, right?
1: P-I-T-T-Y. Tippy.
0: Okay, P-I-P-P-Y.
1: Yes.
0: P-I-P-P-Y.
1: You cannot get tippy.
0: Hold on, you said the word
1: P-I-P-P-Y.
0: P-I-P-P-Y. Hold on.
1: Yes.
0: How many P's in the word opportunity? Let's see.
1: P It's chipping.
0: So why are you saying P-I-P-P-Y?
1: Yes, now opportunity. Yes, of course, opportunity has two P's now.
0: But this yes, you said the word P-P, P-I-P-P-Y.
1: P-I-P-P-Y.
0: Okay. TP.
1: Yes,
0: TP. Okay, yeah, it's an adjective. All right.
1: You can add tutor.
0: T-U-T-O-R. Tutor. Thank you very much. Thank you, Excel. Thank you so much.
1: I hope I'm getting up to 10,000 naira.
0: Are you serious? Okay. Not a bad idea. Is that okay?
1: The last time you won me. Okay. You won me in that musical challenge. I want to win you.
0: Okay,
1: this time.
0: Let's do it this way. Do you want to, she won't have the hook. Come on. Thank you so much, Excel. I really did. Thank you so much. Bless you. Thank you so much. TP, boy, like tutor, I didn't actually see that coming from the word opportunity. Let me see via WhatsApp what I have. 0704-499-4911. Please do not send a message to the phone. No, like, please do not send a message. You want to send a message, kindly send via WhatsApp. Please. Okay, this one says, Juice. Hi, Jerry. Opportunity. You said purity. P-U-R-I-T-Y. You said unity. You said irony. You said print. Not a problem. Thank you very much. Juice, the troublemaker. Yes. All right. So this one says, come on. Here are the word from opportunity. Input. Are you serious? I didn't actually see that. Input. Yeah. You said point. There's point, there's Putin. Oh my. Why are you doing this? Christabel. Putin is the name of a person. Okay, thank you very much. Nitro, I really have to check what the meaning actually. He said turnip, purity, there's patio. Good evening, Mr. Jerry. Christabel from Egypt. Christabel, thank you very much. You also said Putin. So Priya is on standby right now. Let's see. Come on. Opportunity. You have unity. You have Porton, P-O-R-T-U-N. There's purity. There's Trinity. Are you serious? T-R-I. No way. Trinity is a no-no. Trinity has double I. But Opportunity has one I. So Trinity is a no. There's Tutor. Desire, thank you very, very much. Let's see. Oh, come on. Opportunity, there's Print, there's Potty. Okay. There's Unity, there's Union. Union is a no, because Union has double N. Opportunity has one N. Come on now, at least there's something small. What's going on here? You think you can just slide certain things and then it will just happen? No way now. At least there's something small. All right. Tutor, yes. Input, correct. Purity, Pinto. What does it mean? Chinayarem Onyedikachi. Pinto. I have to check what it means, actually. But thank you very much for sending your entries. The next word as we... of course, we've got a music breather right now. The next word is let's see. Come on. Okay, the next word is achievement. A-C-H, I-E-V-E-M-E-N-T. Achievement. So look at the word achievement closely and tell me. How many words? Five letter words above. Anything less than five letter is a no. So five letter words above. From the word achievement, how many words can you extract out of the word achievement? Kindly share with me via WhatsApp 0704-499-4911. That is a WhatsApp number. Studio number to call is 0802-4000-911. Arkel is on standby. Step in the name of love. Oh my, step in. Step in the name of love. Step in the name of love. Very important. My name is Jerry. I wish to listen and enjoy. And please sing along if you know the lyrics to the song. XL, thank you so much. Bless you. Listen and enjoy.

0: Thank you.
1: And yes, thank you. Thank you. Thank you. Once again, we did it for love. That's why we did it. That's why we did it. We did it for love. In the name of love. Oh, that's why we did it. Okay, the word achievement. Tell me, how many words can you extract out of the word achievement? Onyedikachi, thank you very much. Let's see. Jules, where are you? You see? See your life? You see your life. All right, the first entry. Come on. The first entry says, there's Tony from LMS says, achievement, there's achieve, there's cheat, C-H, yeah, there's cheat, there's meant, M-E-A-N-T, there's teach, T-E-A-C-H, there's vehement. I have to check with the word vehement very well. Vehement. There's cement. Tony, thank you very much for your entry. Let's see. Jules, I'm still waiting for you. Oh, today I'm dragging you a lot. I'll have to do that. Yeah, sure. This one is coming from who? eBay. eBay says, achievement, there's achieve, there's event. There's Eve. I said 5-letter words above. You're telling me Eve, even? No. 4-letter words and nope. There's mean. Nope. There's stitch. There's cheat. eBay, thank you very much, but it's 5-letter words and above. 5-letter words above, rather. Jules, the word is achievement. All right. Onyedikachi says, word from achievement is teach, theme. I love that. Theme, T-H-E-M-E. Actually, I didn't see that comment. Theme. There's match, M-A-T-C-H. Love that. There's cheat. There's chime, C-H-I-M-E. Chime. There's might, M-I-G... Achievement. Is there a G in achievement? Come on. Achievement. And my eyes deceiving me. No. And might is a no. No, there's no G in the word achievement. There's no G in it. There's meant. M-E-A-N-T. There's evict. E-V-I-C-T. Evict. There's... Come on. You said myth. M-E-A-T-H. I'll have to check that word. There's ethic. Ethic. E-T-H... I see. All right. Hope you're not doing ChatGPT on me, or you're not doing Claude on me. Please do not do that. The whole idea is defeated. The whole idea is for you to think, not delegate your thinking to AI, you know. And that's what's happening right now. A lot of persons, AI is a tool. Know what it is actually. AI is a tool. Is a tool that will enable your work, make it easier for you. It does. It's not you should delegate it and then, come on. Don't do AI. Just know what AI is a tool that can enhance your work better. But as a person, you have to know what you're doing. But thank you very much. Onyedikachi, thank you very much. Actually, I'm not referring to you. I'm just saying in general. But thank you for your entry. Well received. Let's see. One more to go. Christabel, yes, let's see what you have. These are the words from achievement. Achieve. There's cement. There's chime. There's heave. H-E-A... V-E. There's amend. A-M. Amend, yes. No. Achievement. No. Amend is not an achievement. There's no D in it. Christabel, come on now. You of all people. No way, no. Amend is a no. Enact. E-N. E-N-A-C-T. Yes. There's a theta. Theta. I have to lie. I don't even know the word, but I think I'll check it out. Thank you very much. Christabel, but amend is a no-no. Jules, the word is achievement. Achievement, Jules. All right, let's see. Dandy from Port Harcourt, what do you have for me? Okay, telling me cheat, teach, chain, chime, theme, match, niche. Niche? I'll look it up. Okay, thank you very much. Event. Supriye, what do you have for me? Okay. Dandy, thank you very much. Event. Hey! Supriye said event and said center. Event center. Come on now. Oh my. He said event center. Thank you very much, Supriye. He said event, there's center, there's achieve, there's stand. I said 5-letter words, there's desire. I have to check this one out. Also, Jules, thank you. Jules, you should send something for achievement. Juice. Okay. Now, the last one for today, because the world news is coming up shortly. The last one is engineering. Engineering. ENGINEERING. Yeah. Engineering. ENGINEERING. Engineering. Engineering, engineering. Look at the word engineering closely. Tell me, how many words can you extract from the word engineering? I want to dance with someone right now. Dance with somebody. But I want to dance with someone who loves me. That's the caveat. So if you don't love me, I'm sorry. There's no way I'm dancing with you. But if you love me, sure. I want to dance with you. With the Houstonism Standby. My name is Jerry. Listen and enjoy.

0: I want to dance with somebody. With somebody who loves me. Yes, Supriya, thank you very much. Let's see. I said engineering. Yeah, someone said, eBay says engine. Okay, there's Inna, I-N, I-N-N-E-R. There's ring. I said five letter words. You said green. G-R-E-E-N. Thank you very much. 08024000911. The world news is coming up shortly. So let's see. The word engineering. How many words can you get out of it? Five-letter words and above. Eerie. E-E-R-I-E. Desire. Thank you very much. Christabel, I'm waiting for your message. Engine. Ah! Engine. Thank you very much. Ginny. Woo! That's G-E... N-I-E. There's green. There's ginger. Ginger your swagger. Swagger your ginger. There's green. G-R-I-N. There's engine. I-N-G-N. I'll take a look at it. There's rain. R-E-R-E-I-G-N. Rain. I love that. There's ringer. What does it mean? Okay, thank you very much. I'm Desire. Desire, thank you very much. Let's see. 08024000911. If I can take a call right now, that will be lovely. Okay. Chuku Asoka. Engine, ringing, green, engineer. All right, thank you very much. So, Jules, what's holding you? Christabel, I said the word engineering. What do you have? Okay, someone sent a message. Let's see. This one says, Ninja, there's Nev, there's Rain, there's Green. Dandy, thank you very, very much. Okay, time to go. The world news is coming up shortly. And interestingly, I'll be taking it. So I'll be back shortly. Thank you so, so much. We are the station that plays every song you know. Do you remember the time? This is just a radio stinger. My name is Jerry.
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Today, the 11th day of June 2026, I am Jerry Odu, the headlines.

headlines. Federal government declares June 12, 2026 public holiday. Two killed, three injured as trailer hits motorcycle carrying WAEC candidates on East-West Road. And on the foreign scene, UN calls for US immigration rethink for World Cup. And in sports, Super Eagles remain 26th in latest FIFA World Rankings. Now the news in full. The federal government has declared Friday, June 12, 2026, a public holiday to mark Democracy Day. Announcing the holiday, Minister of Interior Dr. Olubunmi Tunjiojo said that June 12 remains a landmark in Nigeria's democratic journey, honoring the courage and sacrifices of those who fought for democratic governance. He reaffirmed the government's commitment to democratic values, including the rule of law, transparency, accountability, and inclusive governance, and also urged Nigerians to use the occasion for reflection, responsible civic engagement, and the promotion of national unity. Away from that story, a chieftain of the People's Democratic Party, loyal to Tamino Turaki, Emma Ogidi, is insisting that former President Goodluck Jonathan will contest as the presidential candidate of the PDP. Emma Ogidi, who spoke in an interview, maintained that Jonathan is the only candidate that can defeat incumbent President Bola Ahmed Tinubu in the 2027 presidential election, accusing the Tinubu-led APC federal government of failing the people on all its promises. He highlighted heightened insecurity and hunger as part of the problems caused by the present administration.

They promised that they were going to. They will have a monster, which is APC. We look for the best candidate that will defeat that monster. It's the party's decision. It's not my personal decision. But let me tell you this today. Nigerians believe that during the era of Jonathan, there was good life. But this APC government today, first, they promised that they were going to deal with insecurity. Up till as we speak, terrorists are still kidnapping villages. In those days, you have kidnapping one man, one family. Today, they take the whole village. What are we thinking? What are we talking about? There's hunger. You want to play politics with hunger? You want to play politics with kidnapping? All the things APC promised. Is it life?

0: So we're worried on this election that's going to take place next year. Or are you going to contest that Tinubu is not the minister of FCT? Tinubu is the minister, of course. He just delegated the power to Wike. And Wike is using the power where? Because he's an employee. Wike cannot. Look, have you forgotten where Wike was in PDP? You know how he fought Buhari. So this is not the Wike we used to know. And, but why would it happen to him? He was the one who swore that he would never be in APC. He swore that APC is cancerous. But look at him working for APC. But this God we are serving is a very merciful God.
1: And moving on, the federal government has appealed to Nigerians to pay their taxes to enable it perform its responsibility of providing basic amenities to the people. Vice President Kashim Shettima at the inauguration of project in Abuja today assured that the federal government is laying the foundation for lasting prosperity for the people. He called for collaboration, adding that the government cannot deliver on its mandate alone.
2: That will sustain generations to come. However, the government cannot do it alone. Development is a partnership. To sustain this progress, I urge every resident, business owner, and developer, pay your taxes. Clear your ground rents and land fees. Your civic duty gives us the resources to replicate this success in every satellite town.
1: And to state matters, following Wednesday's torrential rainfall, which triggered heavy floods, the destroyed properties worth millions of naira in Orowo community in Rumeme Kingdom of the Abomaloko government area. The people are now calling for urgent intervention to address the issue. While counting the losses following the devastating downpour, the residents appealed to the River State government for urgent intervention to address the perennial flooding that continues to affect the community. Some of the affected residents lamented the extensive damage caused by the flash flood, noting that homes, businesses, and valuable property were adversely impacted.
3: Sikwere Road, enter our compound. Rain don't fall my room. My FOMO, my home theater, everything there on top water.
4: It was up to the level of our socket that we were scared. I had to call NEPA.
5: Yesterday, I was very, very surprised. Upon my height like this, the water is up to my knee.
4: Before, water no dey like this. As the rain they fall, the water they go. Whatever since then, do this slab. Still lamp. Because the way we here, they flooded. Even caterpillars, they stop. You know, see my compound. So enter inside now, you go see how water don't pack. In fact, you don't change the environment. Like all those green things where they come out from ground, you don't turn them. In fact, this will not be green again, a purple. You don't turn purple.
1: The resident said the recurring flooding frequently disrupts the movement and economic activities within the area, while also posing serious health and environmental risk to members of the community. They have therefore appealed to the River State government and relevant authorities to urgently come to their aid and also implement lasting measures to prevent future occurrences.
3: Make government come help us for this place, though, for Ikwere Road. We need government to come help us do this place for us.
4: We are begging on the appropriate authorities to come and help. If it means for them digging out the dirt in the gutter.
3: Tabo like I'm about the inside. Nah, sand don't fool them. But if that before, it declare, okay, even on Thursday, where they do sanitation, we don't feel do sanitation again.
5: This gutter used to be open. Every last Saturday of every month, we usually come out, clean the gutter. But since the covering of this gutter, we've been suffering. Year we'll be suffering. So we call on the government. They should use the necessary authorities to clean up this gutter. If they can't clean, they should open the gutter for us. Let it be normal at its worst.
1: Meanwhile, the Secretary of the Oro-Owo Community Development Committee, CDC, Eze Otonye, said several appeals and complaints to the appropriate authorities over the years have yielded little or no response. Eze Otonye urged the government to take decisive action by addressing the root causes of flooding in the community and also improving drainage infrastructure to safeguard lives and property.
6: committee has written to the local government as of last year, but since then we've not had anything up to date, and it's really disturbing the people around. I am calling on the government, the local government, and all the agencies involved to help people around, because it's really, really disturbing, and some persons have void their documents and their properties.
1: Away from that story, the Association of Private Schools in River State has described the planned clampdown of private schools by the River State Ministry of Education as ill-timed. The River State Ministry of Education had announced plans to commence a statewide enforcement exercise aimed at closing unapproved private schools operating across the state from Monday 15th. Chairman of the National Association of Proprietors of Private Schools in River State, Comrade Sunday Adafe Jaja, in an interview with our correspondent Owal Enes, said, though the intentions are right, but the timing is wrong.

And moving on, it was a tragic incident yesterday as a trailer was said to have run into and killed two people, including a student returning from a WAEC examination along the Emoha Choba Road. Two students also sustained serious injuries in the accident. Videos of the incident were seen circulating online. An eyewitness who was at the emergency unit of the University of Port Harcourt, Chris Oka, said the accident involved a trailer and an Okada carrying WAEC students from Emoha to Choba. According to him, the Okada rider and one of the students died instantly, while two students sustained serious injuries and are currently on admission at the Accident and Emergency Department of the University of Port Harcourt Teaching Hospital, UPTH. He added that the two bodies have been deposited at the morgue.

0: foreign news. And on the foreign scene, the UN Human Rights Chief Volker Turk has urged the United States to review its immigration policies ahead of the FIFA World Cup after fans, officials and the top referee were denied entry to the tournament. The expanded 48-team competition co-hosted by the United States, Canada and Mexico is expected to attract millions of fans and is the largest and most complex World Cup in history. Concerns over the impact of President Donald Trump's immigration policies intensified after Somali referee Omar Atana, one of Africa's leading match officials, was refused entry into the United States.
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0: And in the exciting world of sports, Nigeria's Super Eagles remain 26th in the latest FIFA Men's World Rankings released today. Under Eric Chale, the three-time African champions won both matches at last month's Unity Cup in London, beating Zimbabwe's Warriors 2-0. And Jamaica's Reggae Boys 3-0. They also drew 2-2 with Poland in a friendly in Warsaw before falling 2-1 to Portugal in Liria yesterday. The Super Eagles retain third place in Africa behind Morocco's Atlas Lion and Senegal's Teranga Lions. The next FIFA rankings will be published on July 20th.
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0: And in business, the federal government has urged international oil companies, Eni, to speed up on the final investment decision, FIDs, of the $20 billion Zaba Zaba and Bonga Southwest development. Minister of State for Petroleum Resources, Oil, Heineken Lokbobiri, made the plea yesterday when he met with Eni management in Abuja. The meeting focused on the key milestones required to achieve the FIDs and explore the opportunities for collaboration with local and international partners to advance the project and also maximize their impact on Nigeria's economy. The project, valued at about $20 billion, are expected to add 150,000 barrels per day to our current production capacity, significantly boosting Nigeria's oil output. And that is the size of the package. But before I leave, a quick recap of the headlines. Federal government declares June 12th, 2026, public holiday. Two killed, three injured as trailer hits motorcycle carrying WAEC candidates on East West Road. And on the foreign scene, UN calls for U.S. immigration rethink for World Cup. And in sports, Super Eagles remain 26th in latest FIFA World Rankings. Kindly send your eyewitness reports to our news desk via WhatsApp on 0906-552-8838. The news was edited and packaged by Abang Happiness and the production team. I am Jerry Odu. Many thanks for listening. Good evening.
1: 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Never try me, still right by
2: me. Do not deceive you. And this is the place for the hottest, the coolest, the songs you pick. 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

0: today's edition of the Axel Mansard Safe Cruise Radio Session, where our topic today is building wealth despite high cost of living. Today we're going to be talking to Olisadualima Elumelu, who's the head client management, AXA Mansard. Olisa, if I can call you Olisa, how are you doing? Yes, and welcome to the show.
1: The first name is always a challenge for many people. Don't worry, you actually were very brave trying to attempt it.
0: Okay.
1: I encourage your bravery. Yes, good evening, brother. Good evening, Nigeria. And good evening,
0: brother. All right, bless. So, Kel and I are here. Say hi, Kel.
2: Hi, Olisa. How's it going?
1: Hi, Kel. Well, not bad, not bad. But that's okay. Thank you.
0: All right, so let's dive in. Now, it's no secret when you're out, clusters of people, wherever it is, people are talking about how expensive life has become. I know a lot of people think, well, on the radio, we're making lots of money. That's not true. But it's really difficult.
2: Yeah, now, it's difficult all around.
0: From your experience, do you think the high cost of living has really changed people's ability to build wealth?
1: I would actually say yes. Absolutely. I think as the age-old Bible says, not condition image we make a fish bend. But I do believe that it's evident the price of goods, services, housing and all. What is cost more? Just cost more, school fees are higher. Right? So this isn't just a conversation around pretending that things are easy. We understand things are hard. However, I think it has sharpened Nigerians to look for other ways to increase your income and also reduce costs. So, it's something about understanding, that the economic climate has changed significantly in stages between, I would say, 2023 to date. And what has happened to Nigeria has become very adaptive, something we actually have to those changes. So yes, it has really sharpened people. People have become more curious. People have decided to, take financial literacy more seriously and definitely try to improve the time we are living and, of course, have a better life. So yes, it has changed.
2: Yeah, but in that same vein that people are trying to take financial literacy, make it more of a priority, quite a number of people also believe that wealth building is only for high income earners. So how true is this? Is it true at all?
1: I would say it's not. I'll say yes and no, actually.
2: Okay.
1: I think in my opinion, what I would say is, many people believe that wealth building is only for high income earners. Well, I don't think so. High income helps. But income and wealth are not the same thing. Income is what you earn. Wealth is what you keep, grow, and own. I'll come again. Income is what you earn. Wealth is what you keep and grow. Think about it like, football. Scoring goals is important, right? Mm. But if you concede just as many goals, you win the game. If you score 4 goals and you concede 4 goals, that's a draw. You won't win the game. In personal finance, what happens is that earning money scores you goals. Keeping and growing that money is like defending, your goals. If a famous coach once said, a good attack wins you games, but a good defense wins you titles. So that's the same analogy. Mm-hmm. Some of the wealthiest people in the world didn't start, with large incomes. They didn't. Okay. They started from the ground, now we're up. That was right? What they had was consistency, right? And they developed the habit of saving, invest at the same time, what I call investing, which is investing and saving at the same time, and allowing time to work in their favor, the value of their money. So the ultimate goal is they made their money work for them while they're sleeping. Mm-hmm.
0: Olisa, that analogy suggests that you're a football guy.
1: I am. It's a season for merriment. But yes, I am.
0: A season for merriment.
1: It is.
0: I'm not going there with you at all. Because now I suspect I know who you support, and I don't. Okay. Essentially, what you're explaining, Olisa, is that the tough climate or tough environment calls for people to essentially be smarter about what they do and smarter about their finances, smarter about how you even handle whatever wealth you do have, you do get, no matter how small. It's not about being rich, is it?
1: Not really. Like I did mention, the consistency really is the key. And that's really what it is. Taking good advice. It's all information everywhere. That's what we have in Nigeria here. But your ability to take that information and pro down to what is really needed for you.
0: Yes.
1: Where you need a trusted advisor, which is of course where your company Axa Mansard steps in, to sort of help you navigate you through that journey. Towards wealth and wealth management.
0: All right. So let me ask, in your experience, what are some of the most common financial mistakes that people make during difficult economic periods like the sort we're in now? that end up hurting their long-term wealth? Give us some examples.
1: Yeah. From my experience, what I do understand is the first mistake people make, I think it's bordered around emotional decisions. So I'll say emotional financial decisions. So when the economy is tough, people get emotional, right? They're not looking at the news. They are looking at, you know, how they feel about today and all of that, and they make decisions like that. When times are tough, you know, fear can really become very expensive, how I say it. If you ask for examples, what I would say is the first mistake is stopping all savings. What many people do is many people pause savings completely. While that sometimes, you know, could be necessary, often even in small amounts is maintained consistently. And it's better than, you know, stopping altogether. So you, like I did mention saving, right? You can't just stop saving. What I do advise people to do is have like a threshold where you have maybe between maybe 10 to 20% or something, that you keep, you know, changing that regarding how tough it is. The second mistake is, you know, consuming to cope, which is like sometimes stress leads people to, you know, spend money temporarily for comfort, but at long-term value. So people say things like, I perish, right? So you don't just spend money. And we do that thing where we don't think about long-term impacts of our spending. The third, I would say, is ignoring protection, which is very, very costly. Mm-hmm. A lot of people often cancel insurance. You say things like, oh, I drive safely now, so why am I spending, you know, $700,000 on insurance or insurance? They cancel that. Mm-hmm. Health insurance, you say, health insurance by the stripes, you, right? So they would say the blood of Jesus, right? And you sprinkle water and all. And you know, why that is good, the fact of the matter is that you put yourself at risk. Right. So unfortunately, you know, an unexpected event could actually wipe out years of, you know, financial progress. So these are things that, you know, three mistakes I think people make. The first one, I'll do a recap, is stopping all savings. Mm-hmm. The second mistake is consuming to cope. And the third mistake is, you know, cancelling protection with the aim of reducing costs. That could actually be very costly. These are three mistakes.
2: All right, thank you for that recap and breaking that down. Now we've looked at the some of the most common financial mistakes that people make. How about we look at, if you can share with us, a real life example or a pattern that you may have observed of someone who was able to, let's say, build wealth despite economic challenges, and what made the difference in their journey? Yeah.
1: You want to put me into trouble. Okay. This show really opens up, you know, experience, right? So I'll say, without mentioning any names, I have seen a pattern amongst, you know, many successful builders, because we manage some HMI clients as well. And what I do notice is they rarely did anything dramatic. What they did was, you know, simply do basic things consistently. And I think example of a pattern is, I do know one client who started by setting aside a percentage of his income. One time we're having a conversation, and, you know, just over dinner, he was telling me, you know, speaking about his portfolio, and he said, do you know that for 27 years of my life I put aside $125,000 for my salary every single month without breaking 1 month?
2: Wow.
1: And I was like, okay, wow. Obviously exchange rates, inflation, and these numbers were different then, you know, but it was really, you know, tremendous. And I mean, he didn't really have the highest, you know, paying job, but that consistency was what helped. Yeah. So over the years, whenever income increased, what happened was that he was also, so 125,000 was the baseline, right? He also increased as he was saving. So a lot of times people are very, very quick. Mm-hmm. You know, I'm earning 1.5 million naira right now, then I get a good job, a second job, and it's, you know, another job, and it takes me to 1.25 million or something like that. A lot of people now feel, okay, now it's time to go to big boys. You know, you say, I'm living in Lekki, come, or you're living in Lekki, you say, banana land, is that you? You know, and then you increase your cost of living. He didn't do that. What he did was, as he was climbing up the ladder, what he was doing was increasing what he, you know, put after, you know, what he was investing. Like I always tell people, it's always safe to spend most of the time investing, not, you know, invest most of the time after saving. So he did that. And I think the analogy really is like, you know, building wealth is more or less like planting a tree, you know, more than just winning lottery. Nobody really plants a seed on Monday and expects that by Friday they'll be shared. But you know, with patience and consistency, what happens is that small seed becomes something substantial. Like they will say, I think the best time to plant a new coaching was 100 years ago. The next best time to plant it was this evening, right? So that's the same mindset that you should take when it comes to building wealth.
2: Okay. All right. I like that. Thank you very much for breaking that down.
0: Now, in case you've just tuned in, you're listening to the Axel Mansard Safe Cruise radio session here on Classic FM 97.3. And we are talking with the head client management, AXA Mansard, Olisa Dualima Elumelu. So far, well, he's been giving us some pointers. And if you're one of those who's always thought that, right, well, I need to be wealthy and you know, managing this and making plans about wealth, I've got to be wealthy. You need to think again, because that's not necessarily what's what. And we heard him just talking about the fact that no matter what, he always puts something aside. All right? So, you know, you can ask someone to ask someone to ask someone, so as you can start today to build your own wealth and to look after it in the proper way. Let's move on, Elisa. Looking at the current economic climate, and I suspect I know what you're going to say, but I'll ask anyway. What's one financial habit or decision that you believe people should be paying more attention to if they want to grow their wealth?
1: Your suspicion is actually very true, because I have said it. I think the fundamental of it is, you know, most people save what they put out spending. It should be the flip side. So the first thing would be to spend what's left after saving. I would say, think about it as, you know, when you work, pay yourself a salary, right? I would say, you know, pay yourself something first, right? And so you're not being rigid. You know, some months you could have, you know, more income from more than the regular income, you know, you can just be like a little bit of the band with where it comes to cap, just spend and just give myself a treat or do something small. But your investment must never ever suffer, right? Imagine you're serving to like a family gathering, right? And everyone serves themselves first. You may end up with very little on your plate. And that's exactly how, you know, many people treat their finances, you know, once money comes. In fact, some people even start spending the money before the money hits the account. You know, as the money is coming, they're already debiting it in the air, right? You need to be very watchful, right, of that. Every month, you know, bills get paid, options get renewed, your expenses, you know, happen, and whatever remains is expected to become saving. So usually, very little remains. Now, a practical tip you could do, if possible, automate it. The AXA Mansard Money Market Fund has, you know, an automated feature that helps you to automatically debit funds, changing your account. Because, of course, we are humans, right? And sometimes we need some level of automation to instill discipline. So it automates as much as possible. The moment your income comes in, it's more for most of your savings and investments, right? And it's just, you know, a lot better for you. I think that's, you know, pretty much a practical thing. Like I did mention, make sure you also have a view of it when it comes to your daily, your monthly, and your quarterly financial review. Don't take that slightly. Every quarter, look back and say, okay, how did I do this quarter? You know, what have I done? Have I made progress? Is it better than the previous quarter? And then you can, you know, do, and you can check here, and then doesn't have to balance things. So that's basically a practical tip to achieving that.
2: All right, thank you so much, Olisa. As we wind down to the end of the show, first of all, thank you, you know, for sharing your knowledge on building wealth despite the high cost of living. So in closing, I want to ask if you could leave our listener with one piece of advice about building wealth in today's economy, what would that be?
1: I always tell people this. If you have to wait to the best time to invest, you wait all your life. Right? Start now. Right, imagine waiting for, or just like saying you're moving from what Aja to what Ojoleba for the airport, and you're saying, I wait for all the traffic to leave us to disappear. That's exactly how it is, you know. So really, if there's no COVID or something, you know, there would always be traffic on the road. That's the truth. So it would be very important to start now, start building wealth. It's not about timing, right? Like I did mention, it's about taking the next financial step. And next one is, you know, contacting an advisor, trusted advisor. AXA Mansard is open for communication. You know, set up a money market account first. You know, a lot of people have traditional savings accounts.
2: Yeah.
1: You can have a money market account, which means you're investing, you're earning interest daily on a per annum basis. I think definitely that should be the next thing. You should, you know, pretty much want to do. If your income increases, make sure your savings increase. Always you take the difference between your, you know, your lifestyle and of course where you want to be. It's a journey. It's a marathon, not a sprint.
0: So there you have it. You've heard it from the expert, and I hope that you take the advice on, change that thinking and change your practices if you mean to build, create and keep wealth. We'd like to say thank you to Olisa Dualima Elumelu, who's the head client management, AXA Mansard. Thanks so much for joining us, Olisa.
1: Thank you so much. Bye.
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3: Winners.
4: And what a show we have got coming up for you today. Our very own Santa and Rudolph, England icon John Barnes, and former USA goalkeeper Brad Friedel. And so, our Mrs. Claus is here as well, comedy and podcasting superstar Jacob Hawley. Jacob, John, welcome to the show. Jacob, we are just hours away now from the start of the World Cup. What's your plan for watching it?
5: Oh, basically sleeping all day. I'm not doing much work over the next few weeks because it's so many games throughout the evening, right? It's kind of a dream for me. I've got young children, so they'll be asleep by the time most of the games kick off. But you're going through the next few weeks, you're going, the mornings are just, it's not going to happen. Like, I'm going to have to be catching up on sleep from, I mean, you think of a 1 a.m. kickoff, you don't have to remember, that's going to go until 3 in the morning. So, I mean, the month's a write-off really, isn't it?
4: So you're going to be like a businessman living on USA time.
5: Yeah, exactly.
4: You're going to have to flip your body clock. John, what are your plans? Are you going to be out there? Are you going to be able to go to any of the games?
6: No, I'll be watching it from here. There's some events going on here, but you also have to remember there's no such thing as USA time. New York to That's Los right. Angeles, there's 8 hours to LA, 4 or 5 hours to New York, Mexico City, Toronto. So depending on which games are, you could be watching it at 3 a.m. or it could be a decent time, five hours ahead. If it's at 9 o'clock kickoff, it's not too bad. But so it really depends on which games. I will not be waiting up at 3 o'clock in the morning to watch games, I can tell you.
4: But
6: unless it's an England game or Brazil.
4: England, Brazil, Scotland?
6: You mean, am I waiting up to 3 o'clock in the morning to watch Scotland?
4: Yeah.
6: The only reason I would is that hoping that they would lose.
4: Oh,
6: and I feel very happy to say that because I remember when I played for England and Ali McCoy's people could say, we hate England, we want them to win. No one bats an eyelid. But when we were English playing and we said, if Scotland played, we had to go, oh, you know, we really want Scotland to do well at a British team. We can be honest now. We want them out. That's what they say about us. Why should we be any different?
4: Didn't you do? I seem to remember you doing an ancestry thing before the Euros. And actually,
6: I might have a bit of Scottish in me, but that's nothing to do
4: Scottish
6: with
4: you.
6: I might have a bit of Scottish in me, but I played for England and I've lived in England and I'm now English. So therefore, yes. Yeah. No, we are. Come on, please. It'd be unbearable if they go further than us, isn't it? For God's sake. I've had enough problem with my brother-in-law's on Evertonian. Never mind, you know, somebody. Stephen Nicola, one of those Scotsmen.
4: So
6: imagine Kenny Dalglish giving me all the stick he's going to give me.
4: So what about when you watch games? Do you have a particular setup at home? Do you have snacks, drinks?
6: No. I just watch the game and, you know, I don't have a setup, no. And I'm not an advent watcher of football. I go to Liverpool and Ambassador, go to the game and I watch the game. At home, I watch the game and I'll get up and go missing for 5 minutes and come back. So I'm not a sit-down regimented to watch the game like a fan. So I watch the games and I watch the games in a different manner. I don't get excited about games. I look at it from a tactical point of view, what they're doing, what the right back's doing, and look at it. So I'm not really invested in particularly in the early rounds. Yes, in the final, it's great. You've got to watch it. But in games, I've seen lots of football. Maybe I've seen too much.
4: Well, yeah, I mean, this is the thing. Jacob and I are fans, so we're probably more
6: football
4: than emotional.
6: I say that because people talk about that's why I can think of nothing worse than going to America. Listen, if I'm working on television and I go to Mexico, then I've got to go 8-hour flights to flipping Toronto, you know. So fans who do that, I have so much respect for you, but I'm not doing that. I'd much rather just sit at home, watch it on television, and every now and again watch Coronation Street for half an hour because it's a bit boring. Football watching is for fans. That's what it's for.
4: That is such a good point, is that I think sometimes as fans, we don't really appreciate what it's like to have been a player and to be an ex-player and for it to basically have been your industry and your work.
6: In many respects, it means more to the fans. You know, when you speak to the fans, they're like, oh, it must have been great. I'm saying, well, I was playing and I'm playing next week and it's great, don't get me wrong, but the fans, because they're not doing it, they feel it more. They feel the enjoyment, they feel the passion more. And if they then become players, then, and it's not a question of being blasé, it's just that you love it and it's your job, but fans, I'm getting paid to do that. Fans are actually paying, so therefore it means they're paying to go and watch. You know, I love football, but as to whether I'm going to be spending thousands to go and watch a game, no, that's not for me. That's why fans are the lifeblood of football, not players.
4: That's such a lovely way of thinking about it. Jacob, so then, are you going to try and watch all? Because if this was on European time, I would try and watch every game.
5: Every game of the tournament.
4: If it was on normal time, yeah, I'd try and watch it all.
6: Wow.
4: Like, I did that when I was a kid. It was great, and filling the little wall chart and everything.
5: Yeah.
4: You a wall chart kind of guy?
5: I'm not a wall chart kind of guy. I like a sweepstake. I like getting involved. We've got a few going on in WhatsApp groups, and then...
6: You've got a gambling problem, that's what you said.

0: That's what I'm saying. Yeah. And this podcast is brought to you by Paddy Power. No, I'm joking. No, but I like a sweepstake, and then I like, but I can't watch every game. I'm sorry. There must be games where you got stuff to do. And I don't want to sound patronising towards any nations, but, you know, Greece versus Panama is...
1: Yeah, but you know what? I remember in, I think it was Euro 2000, Yugoslavia. What was that game?
2: Look, so what happened?
1: It went balmy towards
2: the
1: end.
2: So therefore, what you're actually saying is you mentioned Greece, whoever. That could be 6-0 to be a great game. But you don't know that until you watch it.
1: Exactly.
2: So you have to choose to watch it first. But on the outset, you're not going to watch it.
1: No.
2: You're not going to watch it. Now, you may regret not watching it because there are 12 goals in it, but you would not choose to watch that game. With hindsight, you know it's going to be. But if you just says, you don't know what the score is going to be, you don't know how it's going to go, I'm going to watch out to Mongolia versus Nepal, you ain't watching it.
1: Yeah? What?
2: You'll watch France versus England, boring game, nothing happens, exactly. But you'll watch it again and again.
1: That's true. I remember the 2005 Champions League final.
2: Yeah.
1: I thought, I'm not watching that.
2: And a lot of people turned it off.
1: My mum
2: when
1: rang
2: Liverpool
1: me.
2: Were 3-0 down, lots of people turned it off. And then all of a sudden, they may have said, oh, it's and then it turned it back on. So many people would have turned that off.
1: Yeah. Because I was watching that Netflix documentary. I was like, I don't remember this. It's because I didn't watch it. My mum had to ring me and was like, are you watching this? It's gone mad.
2: Well, in fact, you didn't even start watching it?
1: Didn't even start watching it.
2: Well, people started watching it. And when it went to 3-0, they stopped watching it.
0: Yeah.
2: At least you didn't watch it to begin with. I'll have more respect for you than turning it off at 3-0.
1: Keep watching. Yeah. I wasn't a fair weather. Well, I was even worse than those people. So how do we feel about the Americanization? Obviously, we've had USA 94. It feels like this year is going to be even more American. Pre-game entertainment, halftime entertainment. Where do you stand on that sort of thing, John?
2: Well, that's for the Americans, isn't it? I mean, the people who are football fans who are there aren't going to be bothered about that. They don't care who's seeing it at half. They don't want to watch the game, as it was when it was in Russia, as it was when it was in Qatar. Football fans are football fans. So whatever razzmatazz is going on, that's for the Americans watching it on television there. I've been to a couple of Super Bowls and it's in fact, I was at a basketball about 3 months ago and it was like, and they're watching a basketball and they've got people going onto the court to, you know, play, juggle stuff, and Americans get invested in that. But 99% of the fans aren't American fans, so it'll be fine. It'll be fine. We let the Americans do what they do and make whatever they want to do, whatever they want to do. But no, the World Cup is going to be fantastic and it won't be too Americanized. It will be for the Americans, but the rest of the world will just get on with it.
0: I read something that both the BBC and ITV, whilst they're doing their halftime shows with the bands and the music and stuff like that, they're just going to cut back to the studio.
1: Yeah, cut back to Danny Murphy.
2: Can you say that 15 minutes? It doesn't matter what they do.
0: I felt a real level of pride knowing that I'm going to be watching Danny Murphy, Alan Shearer, whoever it is, because I'd much rather that than a halftime show. I mean, as you say, let them do what they have to do, but I'm glad that we're going to keep it off.
2: You know, the World Cup is special, and regardless of what Qatar, Russia, and it goes to different places, so you think they're going to have a flavour, it's not going to be the same as if it was in a European or South American country, but once the World Cup starts, it's about the football. End of story. Regardless of what people try and do, the football takes over.
1: You know what? I'm a bit grumpy, and I'm not into like halftime shows. The Killers before the Champions League final was amazing.
2: Go to the concert then.
1: It was great. I have done. I like them. Good. Maybe it's because I like the band.
2: But not only that, because they've got probably 5 minutes. So they've gone on, if they can do an hour and it's great. So, you know, but if it's, they've got 5 minutes to get on and do one song and think, it's finished now. Football's back on. So, you know, you listen to one song and they're finished. You know, I remember I was actually at the Super Bowl with Janet Jackson and Justin Timberlake when they did that.
1: The wardrobe malfunction.
2: You know, when they brought them on and it was like, you know, and everybody loved it and it was great and it was like, but that's not a real American thing. So I was disappointed in you for talking about the
1: Killers. What if they said, look, John, we're going to pick your favourite artist to do the halftime show. Who would you pick?
2: Well, with gangster rap, there's too much swearing in it, so no man could go in. I would have Jay-Z or Luther Vandross. I would, you know, but the thing about it is that they're going to be able to sing for 3 minutes or 2 minutes, and it's going to be like, what's the point? If they're going to do an hour and it's a concert, I'll enjoy that. But just to come on to sing one song and then leave, which is what's going to happen, or two songs at the most, it's like, well, what's the point?
1: And when you're at a tournament, does any of that stuff get in the players' heads? Will any of that affect?
2: Well, first of all, I've never been to a tournament that has anything like that. The tournaments that I played in, you played football, that was it. Barely television cameras there, so never mind the razzmatazz that goes on. But it won't, because you're going to the dressing room after you talk about the game. You're not thinking about, Tuchel's giving his team talk. Let me see if I can see Justin Timberlake on the stage. So, no, it doesn't affect the players in any way, shape or form, no.
1: Okay, let's get an American's perspective on this. We're delighted to be joined. Sorry, that auto cue was just a bit slow there. Sorry, I'll do that again. (Clears throat) Okay, let's get an American perspective on the World Cup. Now, I'm delighted to say we can welcome back to the show former USA goalkeeper Brad Friedel.
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21: Dust off your passports, pack your suitcases. England are on their way.
1: Let's get an American perspective on the World Cup now. I'm delighted to say we can welcome back to the show former USA goalkeeper Brad Friedel. Brad, welcome back to the show.
22: Thanks, Matt. Jacob, hello. Barnsley, Ledge, how are you?
2: Nice to see you, mate. You've got a lovely backdrop. I don't know where you are. Where's
22: that? I'm in the Bahamas, but that's something that was just stuck up. I think, that's Colorado. I was out hiking with my son, so that's my backdrop.
2: Nice.
22: But I'm in the Bahamas right now.
1: We're just hours away from the World Cup starting, Brad. What's the atmosphere and the mood like in America?
22: I've been back and forth a couple times. It's now that the squads have been released, it's starting to get a little bit more momentum. But like most events in America, you don't hear a lot about them until moments before they kick off. Like I've said before, I think there's a lot of rhetoric, a lot of negative rhetoric. Once the games start, this event's going to be outstanding. It's going to be fantastic. The international supporters are going to come over and join in with the American supporters inside the cities, and they'll have a great time of it. So the excitement's just starting to tick up. The U.S. played Senegal the other day. And you now see some of the sports programs over here, even ESPN, starting to get on board a little bit. And once the event starts, like I said, it's going to be brilliant.
1: You were part of the USA squad in 1994. How different does this summer feel to that one?
22: Well, I mean, in 1994, we could have walked anywhere in the United States and no one knew who we were. I guess unless you were Kobe Jones with dreadlocks or Alexi Lawless with that horrible goatee that he used to wear. And football just in general was completely different in the United States. The team, it's still not one of the cultural sports, one of the main sports in the United States, but there's a lot more notoriety now. The United States has come a long way in the 30 or so years since the 94 World Cup. Leagues progress, stadiums have progressed, training grounds progress, coaching notoriety. But we still have a couple more decades, maybe 30 more years before it becomes the cultural sport or one of the top two or three in the United States. We have to battle against baseball, NFL, football, basketball, ice hockey, and that's tough to overcome. But as far as these events, we can put on great events in the United States, and the team is much more known, and there's a little bit more expectation on them now. I think it's a little bit false with so much expectation, but we have some good players in the squad and we could cause some upsets.
1: John, what's this stage like on the eve of the World Cup in the squad, raring to get going, the domestic season's over? Do you remember how this felt?
2: Well, you're glad that all the furore around who's going to be in the squad, warm-up matches are going to be in the squad. This is the business end of it. Just want to touch on what Brad was saying there. I think that if you look at what America did from Brad's time, the amount of American players who were playing in the top leagues in Europe, they were a very, very strong team back then. I don't think they're as strong as they were, because of course now you don't have the same amount of American players playing in Europe, playing in the top teams. So it's going to be difficult for them. And the problem America will have is that in every other country, football is the number one sport, which means that they get the number one athletes, if you like, Whereas in America, as Brad says, you're competing against American football, baseball, basketball. So they're not, and where the best players in the world come from are from the streets. In America, they said, have you go to college and you need to get a thing. So they have one or two coming through. So for America to really become one of the top teams, they have to get the best athletes. They have to then look at a play situation whereby you don't go to college to play football. You just play football and soccer and you go to a professional club. But in terms of the way it's going to be put on, it's going to be fantastic. The World Cup in 94 was great. World Cup there is going to be great. But the players are just raring to get all of this out the way so we can start to play football.
1: Brad, the Brits have been a bit cynical about the sort of American razzmatazz. I'm a bit more open to it after seeing the Killers prior to the Champions League final. How do you feel about halftime shows and pre-match entertainment?
22: You've changed, Matt. You've changed. I'm with Barnsley on the halftime entertainment. I don't see a reason to put it on. What I would say in the United States, I think FIFA has tried to take advantage of this. So like water breaks, for instance, are going to be advertisement to try to bring in a little bit more money. But what I think they've also known is that in most venues, it's going to be really hot and really warm. So there'd probably be the water breaks anyways. The halftime entertainment, a 30-minute halftime, I'd be less worried about that than the thunderstorms and lightning strikes that happen on, especially in the Midwest and the Eastern Seaboard. And you get 45 minutes to an hour and a half, sometimes 2 hour delays. I think that's much more difficult to deal with as a player rather than a 30-minute halftime. But I'm not. The only thing that I would like to see, and I think FIFA's trying to ban it, is tailgating. That's an American tradition. I think when you go to World Cups in other countries, you should get a part of the culture and the tradition. Tailgating at stadiums, Barnsley, I don't know if you've ever done it before. It's brilliant. You can rock up 3-4 hours before the game. You park your car. You bring out your barbecue. You pull out the drinks and you just have a fun time with your own supporters, but also the supporters of the opposition. And you can have a great time. That's an American pastime that I would like to see happen during the World Cup.
2: I've been to a couple of Super Bowls and you've done it. But if you know the history of...
22: It's good, right?
2: But Brad, you know the history of football. In history of football, you don't want fans getting together too soon and getting in close proximity to each other. Those days have gone, so I understand times have changed. But, you know, you don't really want England-Scotland fans getting together for 3 hours before the game they're playing each other to have a few drinks and get together to a ham.
1: Because tailgating here means going in, you know, a ticket barrier behind someone.
0: I thought that's what he was saying. I thought he was encouraging Jimmy.
22: I thought
0: he said he's gutted that people aren't going to be sneaking into games.
22: No. So one of the first games I'm calling is Haiti Scotland, and I think the Haitian supporters, which is a big group of them in Boston and New York area, and the Scottish supporters, they would get along great and have an incredible party in the lots, but I think in the parking lots. But I think that FIFA is trying to put a stop to that because the sponsors and different types of beer and et cetera, will be seen. But I think that would be brilliant. I think it's great fun, and I take your point, Barnsley. I mean, like if England and Scotland got paired, you couldn't do it. I understand that. But I, by and large, most games, I think you could have a great time and do it.
2: Yeah, as a concept, it's good.
1: We've talked about the weather conditions in previous episodes with Brad, about how hard it'll be maybe for British players to play in humid conditions. You played in Mexico 86. What was that like?
2: Well, France, Germany, I mean, they don't bathe in sunshine, are they? You ever been to Germany before? So and summer in England is hot and stuffy. So this whole idea about, yeah, you get acclimatized as well. You go before and you do certain things. So, yes, you know, but listen, European teams have won more World Cups than anybody else, and an African team who are used to the heat, or a South American team, they don't win it as much. So the whole idea that you're going to be affected by it, I think, is a bit of an excuse. And the more you look for that excuse, and as Brad rightly says, you have so many water breaks now, you stop, you can get towels to cool you down. So it's much better now than it was when he just played without any water breaks and stuff like that. So I don't want to look for any excuses. More World Cups than anybody else, and an African team who are used to the heat, or a South American team, they don't win it as much. So the whole idea that you're going to be affected by it, I think, is a bit of an excuse not to do well because of the heat.
1: And of course, you were well hydrated because Lucozade quenches thirst fast.
2: Well, it was more to do with the alcohol that we had when we snuck out a couple of nights before the game. So, but that doesn't happen anymore. So it's fine.
1: But did,

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2: Run out of airtime to call in on your favorite shows? Not to worry. Classic 91.1 is now on WhatsApp. That's right. 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Again, it's 0704-4994-911. Now you don't have an excuse but to stay.

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0: 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Then boom, you see your ex dancing with their next. 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

0: dance floor. Then, boom, you see your ex dancing with their next. You could call it a night, or you could...
1: One castle light, please.
2: Oh, yeah, lighten up.
3: 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Drink responsibly. Not for sale to persons under the age of 18.
0: Know what's heavy? Walking into a party ready to own that dance floor. Then, boom, you see your ex dancing with their next. You could call it a night, or you could...
1: One castle light, please.
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